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9: Not all screen time is created equal, and a new study out of Sweden is helping us understand this even better. So researchers followed more than 20,000 people over nearly two decades and determined that passive screen time, like sitting on the couch and watching television, raised someone's risk of dementia. But if they did something active, like reading, puzzles, or interacting with other people, this same group of people saw their risk of dementia drop. Just like you got to put the work in to keep your body in shape as you age, you basically have to do the same thing with your brain. A couple things I have found to help: working to learn something new every day, whatever it might be, challenging yourself in some way every day, and really importantly, staying socially active. Some days that means meeting friends in person. Other days, maybe an email, a text, or a phone call. Just stay engaged. I'm Dr. Sanjay Gupta, helping you live a better life.
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8: We talk a lot here about ultra-processed foods and the many ways in which they can negatively impact your health. They've been linked to weight gain, obesity, type 2 diabetes, cardiovascular disease, even cancer. And now a new study out of UCSF found that high ultra-processed food intake was associated with something called intramuscular fat, which is exactly what it sounds like. That's fat inside your muscles, which can cause them to become weaker. Now, in this particular study, the researchers noticed more wear and tear and pain in people's knees because of weakened thigh muscles. Cutting back on ultra-processed foods isn't easy. The CDC estimates at least half the calories in our diet come from ultra-processed foods. But if you're looking to eat cleaner, cutting out sugar-sweetened beverages, that may be the best number one thing you can do to try and get started. I'm Dr. Sanjay Gupta, helping you live a better life.
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3: Everyone poops. It's not just the name of a classic potty training book. It's a universal truth. Even though everyone does it, almost no one wants to talk about it. Dr. Tricia Pasricha wants to change that. She's the author of a new book. It's called You've Been Pooping All Wrong. And she says there are 3 critical P's of pooping. The first is propulsion. Both the voluntary push you exert and the involuntary contractions that happen naturally within your body. Top line, when you feel the need to go, don't hold it. The second P is pliability, which refers to stool softness. The keys to this one are making sure you're drinking enough water and eating enough fiber. And the last P is for pelvic floor. If you can get your knees up above your waist while you're on the toilet, like on a stool or a garbage can or a stack of books even, that can make all the difference. I'm Dr. Sanjay Gupta, helping you live a better life.
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13: I don't know about you, but my social media feeds are flooded with lotions and potions and gadgets, all promising to unlock different components of longevity. But if you log off, take a step back from all the hype, you'll find that the actual keys to a longer, healthier life are hiding in plain sight. There are four of them. Number one, nutrition. The Mediterranean diet really is the gold standard. Number two, exercise. You should be getting 150 minutes of moderate intensity exercise or 75 minutes of vigorous intensity exercise every week, plus strength training and stretching. Number three, sleep. Sleep is when your body and your brain repair themselves. You should be getting 7 to 9 hours a night. And finally, number four often gets forgotten, socialization. It's not a bonus. It's a necessity for a healthy life, finding a sense of community, purpose, and belonging. I'm Dr. Sanjay Gupta, helping you live a better life.
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2: Not all screen time is created equal. And a new study out of Sweden is helping us understand this even better. So researchers followed more than 20,000 people over nearly two decades and determined that passive screen time, like sitting on the couch and watching television, raised someone's risk of dementia. But if they did something active, like reading, puzzles, or interacting with other people, this same group of people saw their risk of dementia drop. Just like you gotta put the work in to keep your body in shape as you age, you basically have to do the same thing with your brain. A couple things I have found to help: working to learn something new every day, whatever it might be, challenging yourself in some way every day, and really importantly, staying socially active. Some days that means meeting friends in person. Other days, maybe an email, a text, or a phone call. Just stay engaged. I'm Dr. Sanjay Gupta, helping you live a better life.
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0: Friday, Saturday, Sunday, Monday. 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
5: Everyone poops. It's not just the name of a classic potty training book. It's a universal truth. Even though everyone does it, almost no one wants to talk about it. Dr. Tricia Pasricha wants to change that. She's the author of a new book. It's called You've Been Pooping All Wrong. And she says there are three critical P's of pooping. The first is propulsion. Both the voluntary push you exert and the involuntary contractions that happen naturally within your body. Top line, when you feel the need to go, don't hold it. The second P is pliability, which refers to stool softness. 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And the last P is for pelvic floor. 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I'm Dr. Sanjay Gupta, helping you live a better life.
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0: off and running on a Wednesday with the Morning After. Matt, Adam, great to have you with us today. Woo Wednesday.
1: Woo!
0: Hump day.
1: Woo!
0: We have made it this far so far, Matthew. It is Wednesday.
2: And it is hot, hot, hot.
0: Another hot one today.
2: Again. It was brutal yesterday doing the thirst responders, going out to see those crews working outside, a lot of tree trimmers all across Saginaw County. Had somebody from Energy Group reach out, just said, hey, if you're looking for a place to go in Saginaw, I've got crews all over the place. So I just tried to find all of them.
0: And?
2: I think I did. I think I checked off a lot of boxes, and they were all very appreciative. It was miserable outside yesterday. It'll be worse today.
0: Brutal for those crews, too, with all the
2: gear,
0: protective equipment to have to wear.
2: Long pants, long sleeves, covered up their faces. Yeah, just
0: making that bank, though, I bet.
2: Just absolutely miserable out yesterday, and even this morning, it's already 80 degrees. Yeah.
0: Just a couple of more days. Might get some relief this weekend.
2: Man, I hope so.
0: Texters this morning, Wednesday. You want to send us a message? 1-800-9-ROCK-93.
2: Good morning to Bearded Steve. Woo! Powder up them bits. My balls was hot. Good morning to Brendan the Beast. Good morning and woo! Let's get it over with, baby.
3: My balls was hot.
2: Enjoy the holiday and be safe. Pineapple Dave. Hey, Adam. That moon was calling your name.
0: Saw the moon. I did see the moon.
2: Stay safe. Stay hydrated out there. Moist pack of Ray Ray. Adam. Did you see the moon?
0: I did see the moon.
2: CNC programmer Tanner, woo, can smell the weekend. Smells like 250 years of freedom. Motor City Dan Campbell, roar, please. Prairie Saloon Derek, happy birthday to Turdface Tyler the Tinner.
4: Happy birthday, Turdface.
2: Tawa Scott, St. Louis, Amber the Falcon. Dylan, what's up, my homie Mahoney? It's been a minute. Started a new job, and I'm on the clock before the show even starts. Bring on the weekend. Five Dorm Mac, good morning. I saw the moon. Bay City Eric, woo! It's Fri-yay for me. Long weekend. Good try and stay cool and stay cute. Robotics Dad, Drew, good morning to you. I would ask Adam if he's seen the moon, but I let the other 100 people before me ask him. It's going to be stupid hot. Oh, there's Harrison too far away from the thirst responders. Be safe today. Yeah, Harrison's a bit of a haul. Nimrod, hello. Woo! Almost like howling at the moon. Did you see it, Adam?
0: I did see it.
2: Alma Christina, today's my Friday. Woo! Good morning, Art. Detroit Lions Joe, Share Bear, what's up? Hi, guys. Did you see the moon?
0: Did see the moon. Did you see the moon?
2: I did see the moon, yes. Tree Trimmer James, why is it 80 already? Woo! Good morning, Trust Designer Corey, Firefighter Matt, halfway to another weekend. Have a great and safe day to Joy and Johnny. Good morning to you. I should mention, all of those people checked in before 6 o'clock.
0: Holy cow.
2: Every single one of those text messages came in. To Joy and Johnny was the first one, the one I just read that came in at 6 a.m. Everybody else.
0: Why are we up so early?
2: Checking in early on a Woo Wednesday. 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
2: 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Going to get that VIP upgrade. You'll sit even closer to the stage, like within the first 15 rows. 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

0: Wednesday with the morning after. Matt, Adam, great to have you with us today. Woo Wednesday. Woo-hoo! Texters this morning, 1-800-9-ROCK-93.
1: Good morning to Roofer Dan. Can somebody turn the heat off, please? 3 days is too much. Got me feeling like Ace inside that rhino. Woo! Liquid. Hot. Hot liquid. Marine veteran Robert. Way too early for this heat.
2: It was liquid. Hot liquid.
1: Stay safe. Stay hydrated. Heat treater. Paul, what's up? Hump day. One more day until a 3-day weekend. Mr. Reuter, somebody turn the air on. Lake Bank Sarah, only one more day. Good morning, guys. Hat Big Josh. Woo! Stay high. Cue that Aussie. Disc Golf Chris. Going to be a hot day for leagues today. Oof.
0: Oof.
1: Steeler Sparky. This weather sucks for us outdoor peeps. Sure does. Kona Janet. My poor husband's working today. A lot of people stuck working today. It sucks. North Branch Norm. Mother Nature's a hoe. I want that known. Power up. Cowboy Caliban, what's up?
3: He's a hoe. And I want that.
1: Gotta get these cows trimmed quick today. Keep cool, boys. Good morning, cowboy. Trash bag Jake. It's early. Thong mom looking smoking hot, and my balls is hot. Woo! Homeless.
4: My balls is hot.
1: Joe, good morning. Will you be offering up cocaine again? I don't think so.
0: Text cocaine, please.
1: Party fam Andy, I'm here for chaos. Spike's cause. Rick, what's up?
5: I'm here for chaos.
1: Straight repulsive out here. Sure is. Texters, 1-800-9-ROCK-93, the Saginaw Old Town Junction text line, 1-800-976-2593. Speaking of Spike's Cause, Rick, this year's Spike's Cause golf outing is happening on Saturday, July 11th, so next Saturday is Sandy Ridge, and they've still got spots available for the Spike's Cause golf outing. We are excited and honored to be a sponsor again for a hole at the Spike's Cause Golf Scramble. Not able to participate this year, unfortunately. But you can still get your spot if you're looking to add another golf outing to your calendar. It all benefits the Barb Smith Suicide Resource and Response Network, a great cause. We've been happy to be a part of the Spikes Cause Golf Scramble for a few years now. If you want to golf in the Spikes Cause Scramble next Saturday, go find Spikes Cause on Facebook.
0: Coming up, we've got controversy at a Yu-Gi-Oh! Tournament. Linkin Park, in the end, the Rock Station, Z93.

0: Linkin Park in the end, the rock station, Z93, the morning after. Matt and Adam, great to have you with us today, Wednesday. 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
1: Good morning, Monster Grace, Rose Island Mike, cocaine in her Bebo, please. Good morning, Dylan. It's so muggy in my shop. The floor is sweating. I think I'd rather be outside working. Plus, I'm building an elevator. It's on its side still. Oh, yeah, there's an elevator that Dylan's building. Good morning, Potato Man Sam. Fuel Man Dan, what's up? AC broke in my car. Now me and my pop I just bought be sweating. Diesel Mechanic Skywalker walked out. The air is like soup. About to be a long day. Pathetic woo, please. Texters, 1-800-9-ROCK-93 is the Saginaw Old Town Junction text line. 1-800-976-2593. 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
1: 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Rubs and sauces, though. Is it hot sauce season right now?
0: Sure is.
1: Feels like it's not. Now would not be hot sauce season. But
0: every part of the year is hot sauce season.
1: They've got hot sauces at Dolney RV Center, making camping fun since 1971.
2: We got weights and fish.
3: There we go.
0: We've got controversy at a Yu-Gi-Oh! Tournament. I'm realizing this morning that I know nothing about Yu-Gi-Oh!
1: I also, though we are relatively new to the card game, and we've learned that pretty much everything has a card game, I also know nothing about Yu-Gi-Oh! And every time we've done this sort of bit...
0: I know more about Pokemon than I do Yu-Gi-Oh!
1: Well, we've got Pokemon.
0: And that's not very much.
1: No. But every time we've talked about something we don't know, Curveball Mike shows up with, I've got Yu-Gi-Oh! And he gives us, like, a box. And then we open, we're like,
0: That is not our intention, though.
1: No, it's not. No. Mention, I played Magic the Gathering 30 years ago, and now I've got Magic the Gathering Marvel cards. Yeah, I know zip, zilch, nada about Yu-Gi-Oh! Well, no, that's not true. I know now one thing about Yu-Gi-Oh!
0: Yeah, their players are very, very smelly.
1: People that play
0: Yu-Gi-Oh! Are stinky.
1: That's the one thing.
0: They stink.
1: That's the one thing that I now know.
0: A card shop in Oregon had to halt its Yu-Gi-Oh! Tournaments for a week after receiving multiple complaints and bad reviews due to smelly players.
1: not like one smelly player.
0: It's players.
1: Multiple smelly players.
0: Yu-Gi-Oh! Players stink.
1: So we haven't heard this about Pokemon players. We haven't heard this about Magic the Gathering players. Though I suspect there's also smelly Magic the Gathering players, there's also smelly.
0: I imagine there is, not to the point where card shops have to stop their tournaments for a week and tell everyone to go home and take a shower. Yeah, we're going to have to suspend play for 7 days.
1: We appreciate all of you coming out each and every week, but this place stinks.
0: Chronos Games and Gifts, an independently owned store in Beaverton, Oregon, is going viral for taking a hard stance against poor hygiene.
1: That's something we've done around here, too.
0: We've taken a hard stance against poor hygiene.
1: Yes. Except for, like, this week. This week, if you stink, like, there's nothing you can do. You can powder up. You can deodorant up. It doesn't matter. You're going to stink.
0: The short walk from the car to the building.
1: Yes.
0: Ugh.
1: Right.
0: Well, you start pitting.
1: Got a hoodie on, too.
0: Well, yeah, because it's cold in here. Hey, I can tell all of you to be safe out there, but I'm sitting here in the AC. I'm freezing.
1: Yeah. If you come see me at the Bay City Fireworks Festival tonight, You will 100% smell my funk.
0: Yes. And you know what? It will be okay.
1: It's going to be okay because we're all going to stink.
0: Everyone there will stink.
1: Yes.
0: And that's okay.
1: We've all accepted that.
0: And I'm not insulting any of you.
1: No.
0: It's going to be 90 plus degrees.
1: We expect you to stink a little bit.
0: You better.
1: You should.
0: If you manage to avoid it, good for you.
1: Right. Yeah.
0: You'll be by the river, though. You'll get maybe a little wind off the water.
1: Man, I hope so.
0: Maybe it'll cool you down a couple of degrees.
1: You want to see me sweat? Watch me put that tent up by myself at Winona Park later on today.
0: Oh, somebody
1: when
0: help. What
1: is 95 degrees?
0: Somebody help this man. Please.
1: We'll see. Get Earl out there.
0: In a state. Well, talk about sweaty.
1: Well, he's been sweating since Sunday.
0: Every day.
1: Right.
0: In the statement posted in its public Discord, Shop confirmed that it had to suspend its Yu-Gi-Oh! Tournaments for a week, placing blame on stinky duelists. You're a stinky duelist.
1: That's the name of my dueling pianos band, the Stinky Duelists.
0: What are you guys playing this weekend?
1: We got a thing at White's we're doing. Come see our dueling pianos.
0: Hard pass on the dueling pianos.
1: We're going to do Billy Joel.
0: I do love Billy Joel.
1: They all do Billy Joel.
0: You better. You have a piano. Yeah. What's the name of the song?
1: It's called Piano Man.
0: Yeah.
1: If you're a dueling piano player, you better play Piano Man.
0: They just call it Piano Men.
1: Well, I bet there's a dueling piano duo that's called Piano Men. Guaranteed.
0: We have had issues, it says in their statement, with people mistreating the restrooms and multiple bad reviews because of poor hygiene. As a reminder, we encourage players to follow Konami guidelines and report anyone who does not

0: it just sort of lays out like all the rules and what you have to do when it comes to a Yu-Gi-Oh! Tournament.
1: I appreciate that Konami like also recognizes the fact that their players are stinky.
0: Yeah, has anyone, do we know if Pokemon has admitted we got stinky players?
1: I think Pokemon's a little more high-end.
0: You think so?
1: I feel like it is. But they wouldn't even address it if they had that, if that was in fact an issue.
0: Yeah. Konami's been dealing with this for so long, they put it in their guidelines 7 years ago. Yeah. 7 years ago.
1: But how long?
0: Somebody somewhere is like, man, we got to do something about these stinky players.
1: How many years prior to that did you start to realize, like, everyone here stinks?
0: Was Yu-Gi-Oh! Like on the same playing field as Pokemon at one point, and then we realized Yu-Gi-Oh! Players have a funk about them?
1: Oh, yeah, Pokemon just sort of catapulted.
0: Right. Yeah, it's the non-stinky playable game.
1: You are expected to be clean when you enter a tournament. Neglecting to wash or put on clean clothes contributes to an unpleasant atmosphere at the event, as the tournament can be crowded and the day can be long. Persons who neglect self-care to the point that they are negatively impacting the tournament may be asked to correct the issue to continue. You, Fatty, go home, take a shower, put on clean clothes, you can come back.
0: We have to start the tournament without you, I'm sorry. Next time.
1: At the time, the policy was welcomed by players, and Kronos Games and Gifts is similarly receiving praise from local attendees for keeping its venue stench-free.
0: Well, yeah, because so many of them had to complain about the stink. Complain about the odor that the Yu-Gi-Oh! Players were bringing in. You wouldn't see this at a Magic the Gathering.
1: I would certainly hope not.
0: Tournament, though, a texter did say and sent us a message. If you want to know if Magic the Gathering players stink, Google Magic the Gathering chair. So I don't know that I want to do that.
1: I think you need to.
0: I probably will.
1: Yes.
0: The air and see. But I bet there's, if you go to a Pokemon tournament, stinky players. Magic the Gathering tournament, stinky players. You go to a card show, stinky players.
1: I would say
0: fireworks later, stinky people. Like, yeah. It's unavoidable. This should just be the Konami guidelines for the tournament should just blanket like everything. Like, we're doing a big gathering. Don't be the stinky person. Like,
1: everyone should really just follow the guidelines,
0: right?
1: Whether you play Yu-Gi-Oh! Or not.
0: These should be guidelines for life.
1: Yes.
0: Please and
1: take a shower.
0: You. Please and thank you.
1: Texters 1-800-9-ROCK-93 on a Woo Wednesday. 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
10: We started Roscommon County, where a flip man died after the golf cart he was driving was hit by a pickup truck in northern Michigan. Crash happened just before 3:30 on Monday along East West Branch Road, West Woods Road, Richfield Township. According to police, 79-year-old man from Flint driving a golf cart on the shoulder west on East West Branch Road. As he attempted to turn left, collided with a 57-year-old Gladwin man in a pickup, also heading west. Pickup truck left the road and collided with a tree. The man on the golf cart was pronounced dead at the scene. Gladwin man was taken to a hospital for treatment. Police say at this time, alcohol, drugs not believed to be contributing factors in that crash. Ford is recalling more than 741,000 vehicles in the U.S. because a transmission issue may damage the park system, could increase the risk of crash or injury. National Highway Traffic Safety Administration said in a report that the recall includes certain Ford F-150s, Lincoln Aviators, Ford Explorers, Lincoln Navigators, and Ford Expedition vehicles with model years between 2018 and 2021. Michigan State Police and local agencies focusing on speed enforcement throughout July to promote safer driving. According to the Michigan State Police, there was a 4.2% jump in speed-related crashes in 2024 compared to 2023. There were 21,357 speed-involved crashes jumping up in 2024. Throughout July, Michigan State Police and other agencies will be conducting more speed enforcement patrols. So slow down!
9: And wear your seatbelt.
10: No grand prize winner in yesterday's Mega Millions jackpot. According to the Multi-State Lottery Association, Mega Millions lottery numbers, oh, they're your numbers.
9: Oh,
10: 26, 41, 50, 53, and 62 with the Mega Ball 12.
9: Those are my numbers.
10: Friday's jackpot, now an estimated $542 million. Whoa. You have lotto fever? You lost your World Cup fever.
9: Yeah, I don't have either fever.
10: Huh.
9: Yeah, no. Just heat fever. I have that fever.
10: I have heat fever.
9: Is that a thing?
10: I don't know.
9: Okay.
10: Did you get your free beer from Budweiser?
9: I didn't.
10: Budweiser wanted to help you celebrate the 4th, so they gave away a bunch of free beer, sort of. Company gave away thousands of $6 digital gift cards to adults 21 and older. It's part of their Covering America's Tab promotion, celebrating America's 250th birthday. Said the offer ran through July 5th, or until their tab ran out. The tab, $150,000, and guess what? It's gone.
9: I was going to say, probably ran out immediately.
10: Probably ran out immediately.
9: Pretty quick.
10: Budweiser said it was their way of thanking Americans by raising a toast to America's 250th birthday.
9: Cheers, America.
10: And today, I don't know if you know, it's July 1st.
9: We are.
10: It's July.
9: We are halfway through the year.
10: It's my 20th anniversary.
9: Oh, happy. It's our 20th.
10: Yeah.
9: Wow, big celebration.
10: I know.
9: What are you doing?
10: I have no idea. They've been gone. She's been gone.
9: Oh, yeah. Well, plenty of time for you to plan something fun.
10: Yeah, didn't plan.
9: Could have done a big party. Could have invited all your friends.
10: You know who doesn't like that? Her. It's also National Ice Cream Month. Kicking off the whole month.
9: What?
10: Could celebrate the entire month.
9: Wow.
10: Number one ice cream flavor in the country. Strawberry.
9: Really?
10: Or anything strawberry related. It's number one in 15 total states, more than any other flavor.
9: Wow.
10: Weather today, another hot one. That extreme heat warning in effect. We'll see temps back into the mid to upper 90s today. 78 overnight tonight, 95 tomorrow, 91 on Friday. It is 80 right now.
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10: Tigers beat the Yankees again last night in New York, 9-3. They hit 5 dingers. Riley Green hit 2 of them. Tarek Skubal struck out 9. Excuse me. Day baseball in New York today. 1:35 first pitch. Loons on the road. They beat Fort Wayne 12-2 last night. Back at Dow Diamond on Tuesday for a 6-game homestand.
9: Yeah, Thursday is the beer run that kicks off Pontooners weekend. 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
10: Big NBA news yesterday as free agency got underway. LeBron announcing he will play somewhere else next season.
9: Let the Lakers give his son Bronny a... They signed his option. And then, like, a few hours later, LeBron's like, yeah, peace. I'm out. Kawhi Leonard traded, too.
10: Clippers agree to trade Kawhi to the Raptors. It's funny because the trade, he is 35. The Clippers gave up more to get Kawhi at 35 than they did when he was 27.
9: Yeah, they gave up a ton. Brandon Ingram, Grady Dick. They gave up, like, two first-rounders.
10: So L.A. losing two big stars.
9: Yeah.
10: World Cup yesterday, Norway beat Ivory Coast. France 3-0 over Sweden. And Mbappe scored twice. Mexico 2-0 over Ecuador.
9: No upsets yesterday as opposed to the day before where things were all crazy.
10: Sort of chalk yesterday.
9: Yesterday worked out the way it was supposed to.
10: Today, England, Congo at noon, Belgium, Senegal at 4. U.S. men, Bosnia, 8 p.m. tonight.
9: USA. USA.
10: You're going down,
9: USA,
10: Bosnia. You stink.
9: USA.
10: Bunch of Yu-Gi-Oh! Players on the Bosnian roster. Real smelly. That is sports. Texters 1-800-9-ROCK-93.
9: Good morning to Ricky Van Spinkeldoozer. Jimungus thanks to Matt and Gower Law for coming out and cooling down the boys on site yesterday morning. Yeah, my first stop yesterday was to see the guys of Klaus Construction. Klaus Construction? Right down the road on Tittabawassee behind Anderson. I Dropped off some ice cold water, courtesy of Gower Law Ice Cream. 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Anne-Marie, the air is spicy today. Garage Door Wizard Josh starting work early today. Probably need a breathalyzer before I go to work. Just Kayla, hello. Good morning. Triple OG Bobby Johnson. Big Daddy Gates, hello. Magic the Gathering has the stinkiest players to my personal experience. Juju the Elite. We need to implement that rule at the morning after four-man scramble. Wait, do we have stinky people at the four-man scramble?
10: Maybe.
9: I haven't noticed. Juju, who's stinky? It's Drew, isn't it?
10: Yeah. I mean, those guys who stay up late on Friday and get up and don't take a shower and head to the golf course.
9: Yeah.
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1: Another hot one today. Temps climbing back into the mid to upper 90s. That extreme heat warning in effect for today. Again, 78 then overnight tonight. Back into the mid 90s tomorrow. 91 on Friday. It is 80 right now.
0: The 53rd annual Auburn Corn Fest is back July 9th through the 12th. 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
0: Woo! Garfield Jake, what's up? Been at work for barely a half an hour. I'm already sweating from every crack, crevice, and flap. It's only going to get worse. Bean Flicker Joe, what's up? Hope everyone's doing okay, but time to powder up and time to flick some beans. Cooking, murkin', ready for the day. Got my coffee, have my daily vampire facial, ready to rock. American Dream, powder up, ladies and gents. I'm already miserable. Key West, Michigan, Tracy, it's hot, hot, hot on a Woo Wednesday. Stay hydrated. Off to work with my granddaughter, Sophia, and her friend. Diesel Mechanic Skywalker, what's up? Little Debbie Zach, hello. Snowbird Yogi. Just Kayla and CC. Breadman Lane, good morning. Pyro Sean and Skid Marks. Dimebag Larry and Brewski the Tree Boss. Hey, Matt, we'll be sweating our balls off in Essexville today for the Energy Group. Hint, hint. Wink, wink. Ice cream, please. Mark the Woodsman, Trash Bag Jake. Texters this morning, 1-800-9-ROCK-93, the Saginaw Old Town Junction text line. 1-800-976-2593. 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
1: Owning a dog is a tremendous responsibility, not for everyone.
0: Sure.
1: Can be incredibly rewarding, though it can also be a lot of work.
0: Yeah.
1: As you know.
0: Yeah, we've got...
1: Well, you don't own three dogs. Three dogs live in your house.
0: Correct.
1: I guess you live in a house with three dogs, I should say.
0: Yes. Yeah, I am. If we're ranking the people and animals in the house, I am number five.
1: That's correct, yes.
0: Yes, proud dog owner, three. Hooper, Brody, and little Clarice. Everybody loves little Clarice.
1: Clarice.
0: Little Reese Pieces. Repee. We just keep shortening it up. What up? I was walking. What up, P? It started as Clarice, and it became Reese's Pieces. Then it's Re-P. What up, P? She is as adorable and as cute as she is, and every time I talk to people about our dogs or they talk about my dogs or whatever, not my dogs, our dogs, her dogs.
1: Be careful. Really. Be careful.
0: I know. She's still sleeping, I think.
1: Okay.
0: I'm not sure. She'll text me if she hears it. I want to tell them, you know she's the bad one, right? You know she's the problem, right?
1: Could not possibly be true.
0: Yeah, she is a... We think she may have outgrown the poop eating. Thank God. We haven't caught her doing it recently, though. I thought I caught her doing it yesterday. She was over in an area where it looked like maybe one of them had gone. And she was gumming something, and then she was flipping it around. Thank God it wasn't dog poop. It was a mouse carcass or a bunny carcass.
1: Something dead.
0: It was a little nest, and she was playing with it. So that was
1: the benefits of owning a dog.
0: Yeah, I don't know what got a hold of the little nest there, but I found her playing with the back half of a tiny little animal. R.I.P. So that's, I don't know what's worse, eating dog poop or having a dead animal in your mouth.
1: I think I'd go dead animal all day.
0: Yeah, I don't believe she ate it, so... That's good.
1: Not everyone, though, willing to accept all of the responsibilities that go with owning a dog.
0: No, and they shouldn't. We've seen plenty of stories of people you see it almost every day. This dog was just left here.
1: Yeah. Pandemic really showed us that people didn't really quite understand what it takes.
0: Yeah, to own a pet.
1: To own a pet, because everybody was home.
0: We're home, so it's a great time to get a dog, a cat, a turtle, whatever.
1: You do realize, though, that we're going to end up going back to work, and someone's going to have to take care of it while you're gone.
0: Right.
1: And that's when a lot of dogs ended up in shelters because people were just dropping them off.
0: Yeah. Yeah, you hear
1: Can't
0: about
1: do it.
0: You hear about these shelters being overrun by, we have too many cats. Someone please come adopt these cats, these dogs.
1: Now people who don't want to own a pet but would love to spend time with one can rent them by the hour and enjoy their company for as long as they want without having to bother with the animal's daily needs. There's a pet sharing platform that has recently launched in China. Everything's got a platform.
0: Well, you have to have a platform. We've got a platform. This is our platform.
1: You've got dog babysitting platforms. Yes. You've got dog food platforms.
0: Dog walking platforms.
1: Dog walking platforms.
0: Now you can rent a dog.
1: Wang Fu launched its dog rental service via social media and is operating now in major cities like Beijing and Shanghai. Apparently, it's going over great for both dog owners who want to rent their pet out for a few hours and those that do not own dogs but want to spend time with one for a bit. Yeah.
0: Maybe you want to test it and see, like, is dog ownership for me?
1: All dog owners have to do is register on the platform, upload their dog's information and pictures. All those looking to walk a dog for an hour or two need to do, select the desired dog and request a walk. According to Chinese news sources, fees range anywhere from 10 to 60 won. So that's anywhere between about $2 and $9.
0: Okay, not bad.
1: Not bad. Rent your dog, bro?
0: I almost said, cost of rent in a movie. What year is it?
1: Well, it depends on what time of day you go.
0: Yeah, right.
1: You go at like noon, it's like $8, isn't it?
0: To rent a movie?
1: Oh, to rent a movie? Yeah. Or to go to a movie?
0: I said rent a movie. If you're renting a dog.
1: I have not, through digital platforms, ever rented a movie.
0: Yeah.
1: I guess I haven't rented a movie in a very long time because I can't go rent one from a store.
0: Correct.
1: A few rules, though, that you must abide by. The pickup and return of the dog are agreed upon directly between the owner and the user.
0: I was going to say, you have to bring the dog back.
1: Yes, please bring it back. I mean, that would be rule number one.
0: Rule one, don't steal the dog.
1: Walks are limited to areas familiar to the dog. And the platform provides real-time location tracking.
0: First time dog is stolen, this whole app is shut down.
1: If the animal starts behaving strangely in any way, the renter has to notify the owner immediately. Both parties undergo real name verification, and Wang Fu takes out pet insurance on the platform in case anything goes wrong.
0: Huh. I do believe that...
1: You can rent anything now.
0: You can actually, you don't even have to go through a platform to rent. I think you can just go to shelters. Like, if you want to go take a dog for a walk or take a dog, you see... I don't know if you see, but there are like YouTubers, there are content creators, like their whole thing is going to a shelter, finding a dog that's been there the longest and taking them out for the day. Like you can just go somewhere and go, hey, I want to take this. This dog's been here how long? A full year?
1: They don't have to like vet you or anything?
0: I don't.
1: You're not like going to take this dog, are you?
0: There probably is some vetting.
1: No. Okay, good. That's fine.
0: Leave your driver's license behind. Leave your car keys, something, I don't know. Leave your wallet.
1: Leave
0: here.
1: Some collateral.
0: Just so we know you're not going to steal this dog. But I do believe that you can go and... I don't know that all shelters allow that, but I'm sure they love with how many dogs there are, how many pets there are, just somebody to come walk them out. Yeah,
1: some are being neglected while others maybe get a bit more attention.
0: Sure, yeah. Because I don't know that pet rental is a thing that we need to worry about here when you can... I mean, our shelters are overrun. Just go... Take one of them for a walk. Take one of them for the day.
1: Service has been getting a lot of attention in China lately, but feedback pretty much nationwide is somewhat split.
0: Yeah.
1: As on most things.
0: Yeah, right. Not a lot that everyone can agree on outside of like right now, it's hot.
1: Somebody's making money running this thing.
0: So hot outside.
1: Oh, it's so hot. We skipped our walk yesterday.
0: Yeah, right. Yeah, I was, dogs would go outside. Hoop likes it outside when it's super hot. He'll just lay on the deck and just get himself a little bit of sun. But a couple of times, they were out there for maybe 60 seconds. Mm-mm. They're like, nope, sorry. And then little repee over there playing with a bunny carcass. Tiny little dead bunny, just flipping it around like it's a toy. Idiot.
1: Texters 1-800-9-ROCK-93 on a Wednesday. Coming up, we'll play Florida, not Florida.
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0: Wednesday with the morning after. Matt and Adam, great to have you with us today. Woo Wednesday.
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2: Good morning to Cowboy Rugger, Dragon Sage, Cosplay, What's Up, One-Eyed Jack. Good morning. Revenge of the Swamp Ass today. Yeah, One Shoe Cowboy, yeah. Gross out today. Stay cool, boys. Jimmy Johns. Bay City Rick. My boys are already swimming. Sherry Strez. Hello, scientist Amanda. Hey, Adam. Sometimes it comes without warning, like a moon in the morning. To confirm, Adam did see the moon.
0: Sure did.
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2: 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Go see Lucas. As Fat Matt described him on Facebook, go see our little guy. 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
0: It's Wednesday.
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0: Nation, Z93, the morning after. Matt and Adam, great to have you with us today. 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
1: Good morning to Cookin', Merkin', CNC Tanner. What up, cuz? Nutbuster, Aaron, hello. Good morning. Good morning to a bunch of texters that misspelled crows, which is unfortunate, but you still have time if you can figure out the correct spelling, even though we spelled it for you. One Shoe Cowboy.
0: There's an E.
1: One-Eyed Jack, Cowboy Rugger, Dragon Sage Cosplay, Jimmy Johns, Bay City Rick, Sherry Strez. All checking in this morning. Texters, 1-800-9-ROCK-93 is the Saginaw Old Town Junction text line. 1-800-976-2593. You can also check in on Facebook. Roll call happening there. Z93's morning after. Go check out all the photos from the thirst responders yesterday. Going to try and get out again today, probably tomorrow as well, with ice cold water courtesy of Gower Law and ice cream courtesy of the Michigan Cream and Sugar Ice Cream Company. Darren sent a text to the show early yesterday, said, hey, I'm going to have a bunch of crews out in Saginaw for Energy Group. We're trimming trees around power lines. If you want to just hit up a bunch of them, you can. So I tried to go see as many as I could yesterday after I saw the guys from Claus Construction down on Tittabawassee, and was very appreciative. They were very appreciative to see me roll up with that ice cold water, with that ice cream. Their eyes sort of lit like, what is this? You've got ice cream? Are you kidding me? Yeah, three flavors, too.
0: Ooh.
1: 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So if you're going to be out in the heat today, working outside somewhere, that I can make a stop with the thirst responders, send us a text. Let us know where you are. 1-800-9-ROCK-93.
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1: Woo! 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They've got the bratwurst as well. It's your chance to win $15 to spend at the Wanigan. Adam's got a story. He is going to give you the who's and the what's and the why's and the when's. He will leave out the where. You've got to figure out whether this happened in Florida, whether this happened somewhere else. You're going to text us 1-800-9-ROCK-93. Text Florida, Not Florida. Wanigan, please. Sandwich, please. Grinder, please. Get it right. $15 to spend at the Wanigan could be yours.
0: A woman found herself in a revealing situation after a traffic stop led to the discovery of a suspicious bulge in her underpants. It's wiener.
1: What makes the bulge suspicious?
0: 31-year-old Elizabeth Anklum was arrested by police following a traffic stop near a intersection of Dixie and Shiloh. That's the only clue I'm going
1: to
0: give you.
1: All right, probably give it away to somebody.
0: You think so?
1: Yep.
0: Trouble began when an officer spotted the SUV she was driving, stopped in traffic, noticed the front seat passenger, identified as Elizabeth, was not wearing a seatbelt.
1: You got to buckle up.
0: Buckle up, buttercup.
1: Just talked about how police are out looking for speeders. They're always keeping an eye out for people with their seatbelts on, seatbelts off. Buckle up, man. Buckle up, buttercup. I say it at the end of every show.
0: During the stop, the officer reported the distinct odor of marijuana emanating from the vehicle. The driver denied consent for a search. The officer then deployed a canine, which quickly alerted to the presence of narcotics.
1: Right here. It's right here. Here.
0: You can't smoke and drive.
1: No. Doesn't matter where it's legal.
0: Search of the vehicle did yield marijuana. The real surprise, though, came after officers conducted a search of Elizabeth herself. According to the arrest affidavit, the officer noticed an object in the front of her pants that was not, quote, anatomically correct.
1: Oh, because she's a woman.
0: She's got a bulge in her pants.
1: But she's got a bulge, so they're like, okay.
0: I don't know, man. 2026? Yeah. You don't really know for sure.
1: Sure.
0: Upon further investigation, the officer retrieved a small plastic baggie containing crystallized substances hidden in her underwear, which field tested for meth.
1: Yeah, it's meth.
0: It's drugs.
1: Yeah. Well, it's not in her Bebo, though. Yesterday, we spent a lot of time. You wanted to make the Bebo thing happen. That was going to be, that's your new word.
0: I wasn't trying to really make it happen, and I'd kind of like to forget it now. I don't like to put it in the rear view.
1: You don't want to call it the Bebo no more? It wasn't.
0: Unless anybody else does.
1: Yeah. Now, in this instance, because yesterday the woman had cocaine in her butt, and it came out during a search, and she claimed somebody must have put it there during an intimate encounter. Like, I don't.
0: Some dude stuffed it in my ass while we were having sex.
1: I didn't put it there myself. Must have been somebody else. In this instance, it's not in a Bebo or it's not in the front or the back or it's not. Well,
0: it's just in her underwear.
1: But the bulge, the police are like, wait a second. That shouldn't be there. Let's give that a look-see.
0: That 2 days in a row with hidden drugs?
1: Yeah, and if we wanted to, honestly, we could probably do, if you wanted a streak, we could do days, not weeks, of people with drugs in their underpants. Or at least something in their underpants. Because I think we could do the steak guy if we wanted to. He's got steak in his pants.
0: Elizabeth was arrested also earlier this year in connection with a case involving recovered golf carts.
1: Yes, the golf cart theft ring.
0: And tools. Taken into custody on a felony charge of possession of methamphetamine and booked into the local county jail, she was eventually released after posting $2,500 bond.
1: Texters, you not know the details. You've got to decide whether this happened in Florida, whether this happened somewhere else. Text us 1-800-9-ROCK-93, the Saginaw Old Town Junction text line. 1-800-976-2593. Text Florida. Text not Florida. Wanigan, please. Sandwich, please. Grinder, please. $15 to spend at the Wanigan could be yours if you get it right. Lumberyard Charlie says Florida. Missionary Matt, go in. Florida. Rose Island Mike, not Florida. Cocaine, please. DNR Tony, put the Bebo in the rear view. Maybe the dirtiest thing ever said on the air. Not Florida. Epic says Florida. Scarecrow Jack with the weed. I was thinking not Florida, but then meth? Still going not Florida this morning. Homeless Joe, not Florida. Fire Girl Becky, Florida. It's not my drugs, not my panties. Grimy daddies. Good morning to 230, not Florida. The Rim Reaper. Florida, hashtag Bebo and hoo-ha. Traveling PT, all the drugs. Gotta be Florida. 313, Florida sandwich, please. 910 going Florida this morning. Cooking Merc and meth. Come on, it's gotta be Florida. Yeah, Florida's my guess. Clear Lake Kevin, woo! Gumby,
3: woo!
1: It's not drugs. I'm just happy to see you, officer. Go in Florida. Truck driver Trevor, Florida. Because weed is only legal for medical use in Florida. AK Florida. Drummer Mike, there's meth. Florida. Parts guy Ray here. Drugs, Florida. One-Eyed Jack, not Florida. Grounds custodian Kyle says Florida. Saucy Day Natalie, Florida. 482, not Florida. Hardware store Derek going not Florida. At least the meth wasn't in her Bebo. Truck caller Bill, not Florida. Midland TJ, not Florida. Zach's dad, Florida for the win. Sammy, please, not Tom Brady, Florida. Einhorn is Finkel. Finkel is Einhorn. It's not a woman, it's a man. Finkel and Einhorn, Finkel and Einhorn, Finkel and Einhorn, Finkel and Einhorn. Long hair, Jimmy. Good morning. Milk caller, Chris, not Florida. Little Debbie, Zach, not Florida. Adam, I know you thought maybe you gave it away with the intersection. That was the only clue you were going to give. I think you gave another clue, though, when you mentioned her involvement in golf cart recovery. You know where golf carts are prevalent?
0: They are prevalent, but not the only state that has lots and lots of golf carts.
1: But I'm going to say Florida this morning.
0: All right, and if you said Florida, you would be correct.
4: Florida.
1: Florida. Woo! Let's go!
0: Not much of a surprise, it happened at the Villages.
1: Oh, golf carts very prevalent there.
0: Sure are.
1: You're going to steal golf carts anywhere. You steal them at the Villages.
0: You don't even need to own a car.
1: No.
0: You can get everywhere and do everything you need in a golf cart.
1: Plus, you can put the loof on it to tell other elderly people what kind of sex you're into. What kind of stuff you want in your Bebo. Yeah, thank you. Jordan and Crystal from Cadillac. Got to be Florida with the golf carts theft. Which had nothing to do with the story.
0: Mm-mm.
1: Just something she was arrested for a while ago.
0: Yes.
1: Now, though, bulge drugs. I will find a texter that chose Florida. I will set them up with $15 to spend at the Wanigan.
0: Sports and headlines next.

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10: Troopers are investigating the death of an Ogemaw County man who died after an argument with his neighbor. Michigan State Police and West Branch Post troopers responded to a dispute at a home 100 block of Frost Road, Horton Township on June 28th. Investigators said a 34-year-old man went to his 68-year-old neighbor's house to ask him to quiet his dog, which is when an argument began. Punches were thrown and both men fell to the ground. After the fight, Michigan State Police said the older man was unconscious and not breathing. An attempt was made to save his life in CPR. Someone did call 911. Older man later died at a local hospital. Autopsy has been scheduled to determine the cause of death once complete. Michigan State Police said the investigation will be turned over to the Ogemaw County prosecutor to determine if criminal charges will be filed. Ford recalling more than 741,000 vehicles in the U.S. because a transmission issue may damage the park system, which could increase the risk of crash or injury. National Highway Traffic Safety

0: Administration said in a report, recall includes certain Ford F-150s, Lincoln Aviators, Ford Explorers, Lincoln Navigators, and Ford Expeditions, model years 2018 through 2021. Michigan State Police local agencies focus on speed enforcement throughout the month of July to promote safer driving. Throughout the month, Michigan State Police and other agencies will be conducting more speed enforcement patrols. Campaign is supported with federal traffic safety funds from the U.S. Department of Transportation and the National Highway Traffic Safety Administration. Mega Millions jackpot now climbing to $542 million. Whoa! After nobody won last night's drawing, 26, 41, 50, 53, 62.
1: I should have bought a ticket.
0: And the Mega Ball is 12. Do the lump sum payment if you're lucky enough to win. Or you can, of course, take it annually. Next drawing coming up on Friday. Go and get your takies. Well, your daily Taylor Swift, Travis Kelce update.
1: Dude, the amount of stuff coming out about this is
0: ridiculous.
1: Absolutely. Like yesterday, they put out a red carpet apparently, and then the guys had to rip it up because she wanted a purple carpet. So they placed this red carpet down for whatever reason, people to show up, enter, I guess, whatever. But she wanted purple instead, so now they have to rip the whole thing up. And they're also putting a castle inside.
0: Yeah, latest rumors, it's a sort of a fairy tale theme. TMZ reporting they're building a massive castle inside Madison Square Garden. Still no word on a guest list. Page 6, though, has some rumored names, including Carly Kloss, Zoe Kravitz, Ed Sheeran, Suki Waterhouse, Selena Gomez. Apparently, according to page6.com, they've all received invites. We also talked earlier this week, I believe, that Stevie Nicks and Tim McGraw may potentially perform.
1: Also heard that, like, every tight end from the NFL is going to be there. All the guys that go to tight end university are all going to be in attendance.
0: Yeah, a lot of tight ends there.
1: Will Sam LaPorta be there?
0: Ooh, I don't know.
1: He goes to tight end U. He went to tight end U.
0: So many tight ends in Madison Square Garden. Tight ends only are allowed to attend their wedding.
1: And Jason Kelce, of course. He's probably going to be like a roving reporter on the red carpet, but then also the best man.
0: Mountain Dew celebrating 7-Eleven Slurpee's 60th anniversary with a limited-time flavor. Largest convenience store chain celebrating 60 years of the Slurpee. Mountain Dew will be introducing a brand-new flavor in the form of a limited-time Mountain Dew Confetti Chill Slurpee. Inspired by birthday cake with a citrusy twist.
1: Okay.
0: Oh-ho!
1: Try that out.
0: Just in time for Slurpee Day. On Saturday, July 11th.
1: Yes, sir.
0: Another hot one. Reminder, those cooling centers are available throughout the Great Lakes Bay region. If you wanted to see a list, partners at ABC 12 have one on their website.
1: Yeah, I think you mentioned it yesterday. Libraries are a good place. The Fashion Square Mall is open.
0: You go to any of those malls. Any mall.
1: Yeah, any mall would work. Yeah, Bay City Town Center, Midland Mall, they're all open and available if you just want to cool off. Because, today is actually going to be worse than yesterday.
0: Yeah, that extreme heat warning still in effect. We'll see mid to upper 90s today. And obviously with the heat index, it's going to be hotter than that, heading into triple digits. 78 overnight tonight, the 95 again tomorrow, 92 on Friday. It is 80 right now.
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0: Tigers, they beat the Yankees again last night in New York 9-3.
1: All the home runs.
0: Yankees did finally manage to get more than three hits. They had four, I believe.
1: Congratulations.
0: Yeah, Tigers hit five homers. Riley Green with two of those. Tarek Skubal struck out nine. In his six innings of work, day baseball in New York today, 1:35 first pitch. Loons are on the road. They beat the Tin Caps last night, 12-2. Take that, Tin Caps.
1: You suck, Tin Caps.
0: They will be back at Dow Diamond coming up on Tuesday for a six-game homestand that includes the beer run.
1: Yeah, that'll kick off Pontooners weekend. Only a handful of spots left in the beer run. Three laps around the concourse at Dow Diamond is 1 mile. I am your host for the beer run. I've been the host of the beer run every time that they've done it. Myself and Jimmy will be set up on a boat on the concourse, courtesy of Sugar Springs Marine. We'll be commentating, mocking you as you do the beer run. When you go to buy your tickets at loons.com, first things first, you got to put your reserved box seat or your lawn seat, but put that in your cart first, buy that, and then you can add on the beer run. So there's been some confusion as to how people can get the beer run. We've had a lot of questions. Want to make sure we make that known. But like I said, there's only a handful of spots left. If you want to be in the beer run, next Thursday at DowDiamondLoons.com.
0: Big NBA news yesterday as free agency got underway at 6 p.m. LeBron earlier in the day announcing that he will play somewhere else next season.
1: Did he say he was taking his talent somewhere?
0: He has not said that.
1: No, he does.
0: I will play elsewhere.
1: But like other people will say that.
0: This is the perfect kind of split, though, because I don't think the Lakers really wanted him back, at least not at a high number.
1: No, not after giving AR-15 Austin Reeves. They gave him a massive contract. They've got Luka there, so they have, the future.
0: And, you know, LeBron probably sees that the team's not going to win. They're not going to win a title in Los Angeles with that current group.
1: Right.
0: And Luka can't even stay healthy. You're not guaranteed to get him for the whole year anyway. So, of course, all the rumors then start to really boil over that he's heading to Golden State.
1: Yes.
0: They can only pay him, I think, like $15
1: million. But also, he's got to, how important is money to the guy that has the most money?
0: Not that much. I think he still wants to be paid more than $15.
1: Yeah.
0: What's important to LeBron is not necessarily winning a title. It's the city.
1: Yeah.
0: L.A. Miami.
1: Right.
0: Went back to Cleveland to win a title.
1: Yeah.
0: That's my hometown.
1: Right. Does he go back to Cleveland to retire as a Cavalier? Do one season and call it good? Go back for a third time?
0: I guess would be no, but there's that rumor. There's the rumor of a return to Miami as well.
1: So. Yeah.
0: Clippers also agreeing to trade Kawhi back to the Raptors. Spent one season there, won a title in Toronto.
1: I forgot about that.
0: He heads back. That was, 2019? So.
1: Yeah, it's when he hit that three in the corner.
0: L.A. losing two big stars. Not a ton of other NBA news. Not a ton of big names, really.
1: No.
0: Making moves yesterday. World Cup, Norway beat Ivory Coast. France 3-0 over Sweden. Mexico last night 2-0 over Ecuador. Today we've got England and Congo. That game at noon.
1: That's Harry Kane.
0: You've got Jude Bellingham. You've got Marcus Rashford.
1: Though we're worried about England because they're dealing with some injuries. There's some concern if you're fans of England.
0: Belgium, Senegal at 4 p.m. It's Kevin De Bruyne. And then the U.S. men, they'll play Bosnia and Herzegovina
1: USA,
0: at 8 p.m.
1: USA.
0: That's Christian
1: USA.
0: Pulisic.
1: Yeah, he's back.
0: Seems by all accounts to be healthy and potentially playing a full 90. Let's go.
1: Need him.
0: And you'd play the winner of Belgium, Senegal.
1: Ooh, okay.
0: Two teams, two countries that the U.S. could, I think, could also be.
1: All right. You're thinking of the potential to be one of the last eight standing?
0: Potentially.
1: Okay. We've seen what happens, though, in some of these matches. There have been some big upsets.
0: Factual.
1: Let's not forget about sneaky Netherlands.
0: They're sneaky good.
1: Nope.
0: Out.
1: They're done.
0: Their manager's like, I'm out too. Peace.
1: This sucks.
0: You suck. He just got re-upped. He's like, nope, I'm leaving. Or you could be. I mean, there's a lot of people, though, that also say this U.S. men's team has had hype before, and then they let everybody down. So
1: right.
0: They can go out and lay a big stinky tonight.
1: Please don't.
0: You get to PKs, you never know.
1: Oh, yeah, we don't want to do that.
0: So, texters 1-800-9-ROCK-93.
1: Good morning to Driller Ryan. Good morning to Cookin' Merkin, Ice Teddy. It's July 1st. If you listen close, you can hear NFL training camp creeping up.
0: 70 days, I believe, until the season opens.
1: I don't want to say this part, but I will. Go Pats. Woo! He's a Patriots fan.
0: Cool.
1: Bay City Rick, can I get a happy heavenly birthday for my dad? Yeah, of course.
3: Happy birthday, turd face.
1: Smelly Brad, half day today, and then I'm outie until Tuesday. Let's go! Jordan and Crystal from Cadillac, good morning. Sherry Strez, Tawa Scott, Fat Mario, Hayden from DOT Paul, the Mixter. Not Skywalker. Luke, good morning to you. 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
10: Extreme heat warning in effect again today. Temps climbing mid to upper 90s. The heat index up over 100. 78 overnight tonight. Then another hot one tomorrow, 95. Back into the 90s again on Friday. It is 81 right now.
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10: Ugh.
9: The Mullet Housing. 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Alpina Todd counting down the hours until 1 o'clock, and I'm off until next Tuesday. 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
10: Doesn't matter what city a match is being played in, whether it's in Canada, the U.S., or in Mexico, by all accounts, those people are having a blast.
9: No doubt. They're doing watch parties. I saw like a stadium full of people watching Norway's match in Norway. I mentioned in Mexico, not only were they partying for the match, but they were also partying outside the Ecuador hotel to the point where Ecuador's like going to file a grievance of some sort with FIFA.
10: Yeah.
9: Because all the
10: Mexico... They're making so much noise.
9: All the Mexico fans are outside the hotel.
10: It worked. They lost.
9: Yeah, right.
10: There's parties everywhere. Even dogs are getting in on the action. Kind of a dream trip to go to a World Cup venue.
9: Yeah.
10: Tickets for the games, though, clearly out of our price range.
9: Sure, but you want to. It's like, you know, World Series was in Detroit. It's been a minute, but you wanted to go downtown. You want to be a part of, even if you weren't going to the game, be downtown, be a part of the festivities. Memorial Cup, have festivities all around the arena in downtown Saginaw. So even if you weren't going to a game, there was a lot of fun stuff to do if you were there. If you're going to check out a match, maybe you're not going to buy a ticket to it, but you can still be free
10: sort
9: to be
10: part
9: outside.
10: Part of the atmosphere, yeah, yes. Right.
9: Yeah, being a part of the atmosphere is almost as good as going to the game, going to the match.
10: A dog in Mexico that was apparently missing for a month. Gorda the dog. Gorda, whose name translates fat in Spanish, apparently had been missing. The owners had been missing Gorda for about a month. Owners, though, surprised when they spotted a video of Gorda partying with fans celebrating Mexico's 3-0 win over the Czech Republic.
9: I think
10: it's like fans outside of the venue who are just having a blast.
9: Yeah,
10: and then all running of a sudden, the streets.
9: There's a dog.
10: One of them picks up and is holding a dog on camera. Owners spotted the dog and were like, "Whoa, Gorda!
9: I think that might be our dog.
10: That's our dog.
9: Who knew our dog was such a soccer fan?
10: Gorda the dog has soccer fever. You do not.
9: I had it.
10: You lost your soccer fever."
9: I watched a little bit yesterday. I wasn't watching when you texted me about Mbappe.
10: Kylian Mbappe scored twice.
9: What I was watching was the barbecue brawl episode I missed to see our friend Bobby T, who we met at Treetops, to make sure Bobby T was going to the finale. And he is! He is.
10: I don't think when that show started you would have predicted he was going to make it to the end.
9: I was afraid he was going to get knocked out yesterday, or in the episode that I watched yesterday, because the critiques by the people that were eating his barbecue, they thought... It seemed like it was maybe a little too ho-hum. He made his wings on the show. I told my lady friend, I tells her, I says, I've had those wings. They're delicious. One of the best wings I've ever had was my wing from Bobby T. So that's why I didn't see Mbappe score his goals yesterday. It's because I was watching our friend Bobby T on Barbecue Brawl.
10: Is he our friend?
9: Yes. Yeah, remember, we ripped packs with him.
10: We did rip packs with him. Dog owner whose dog went missing for a month stunned when she spotted her dog partying in the streets with World Cup fans. Alejandra Garcia's beloved pet Gorda vanished back in May from her home in the Mexican state of Tumalapas. Despite a desperate search, she was unable to find a single trace of her pup. Following Mexico's dramatic 3-0 win over the Czech Republic, though, her brother apparently noticed something extraordinary in footage of the celebrations they were watching online. Spotting Gorda.
9: Hey, you gotta see. Come here.
6: I don't want to watch more people celebrating the win.
11: Still sad about my dog.
6: We didn't get to go. Still looking for this damn dog.
10: Scrolling through video of fans He spotted a clip of one supporter carrying a dog as he paraded through the streets. Video is captioned, "Even the dog is celebrating."
9: Well, yeah, man. He's got the fever.
10: Showed the puppy being lifted in the air by fans dancing and singing in the streets after Mexico's win. Quickly realized the dog being carried was none other than his sister's dog, Gorda. Tracked down the location of the video and were able to find their missing pet was apparently still out partying.
9: That's awesome.
10: You're going hard, Gorda.
9: Come on, Gorda. Let's go.
10: Well, Gorda's still young.
9: Gorda, we found you.
10: Finally reunited with Alejandra. She wrote on Facebook, "After a month of worrying, I never imagined we'd find her thanks to a live video of fans celebrating after Mexico's 3-0 win."
9: It's incredible. It's an awesome story.
10: Oh, this World Cup's got everything.
9: Everything.
10: You've got these. You've got all these travelers coming to the country realizing how awesome it is.
9: Yeah, right. Seeing Buc-ee's for the first time.
10: Oh, going to Target just because.
9: Yeah, right.
10: Going to Costco.
9: Yeah. Yeah, 84 million people watching. Group stage.
10: You've seen even some of their reactions to the stadiums that they're playing games in. They're right. Like, if you look at some of the places they play soccer, like even Premier League teams.
9: Yeah.
10: Like the highest level.
9: Right.
10: If you were to go and poke around some of those old ass stadiums.
9: Yeah. Well, they're not playing them at Lambeau.
10: No, but I mean, that's been modernized.
9: Well, sure.
10: Some of those European right. soccer stadiums are still like the internal guts of it.
9: Yeah.
10: Are ancient looking. She said she wanted to cry, to laugh, to hug her, and even scold her at the same time. Bad dog!
9: No, don't. You can't scold Gorda.
10: She said, while we were looking for her, she's out partying. Now she's back.
9: Good. Happy to hear it.
10: That's a happy story. Tell me something good.
9: Yeah, it's a happy ending right there.
10: There she is.
9: This is one of those where, like, you find out, like, the Mexico team ends up, like, having, like, Gorda's got to be on the sideline.
10: Yeah, like the unofficial official mascot.
9: Like, I think it was the Rays in Tampa had like a sad dog watching another dog eat a hot dog. And they're like, you can come on back to the ballpark. We're going to treat you to a fun day. Yeah,
10: they got kind of like a gift basket.
9: Yeah, right. Even though the owner's like, he's had hot dogs. He just looks like that all the time. He's fine.
10: Texters, Woo Wednesday, 1-800-9-ROCK-93. Coming up, we'll crown a morning after MVP and give out the first of four keywords. You can text in for a chance to win a trip to the U.S. tour stop of your choice to see Muse.
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0: signal tour this summer, and we're launching you straight into it. 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
1: Send that to 95819. 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Duffy, 2 p.m. and 5 p.m. And then four brand new keywords coming up tomorrow. Right now, your national keyword is out.
2: OUT.
1: And send that to 95819. 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
2: Good morning to Essential Alex. Yeah. It's my Friday, boys, and of course I'll be spending the first day of my four-day weekend doing yard work. Can Adam do fireworks noises? I think they sound like boom, boom, boom, firecracker. It sort of sound like that, yeah.
3: Boom, boom, boom, firecracker!
2: What years ago was that?
1: Mm-hmm.
2: That guy got arrested because he was pissed that his neighbors were shooting off fireworks, so he went outside in the middle of the night and just shouted, boom, boom, boom, boom, firecracker.
1: Yes. Like across the canal?
2: Yes.
1: Like in Florida?
2: Yes.
1: Yeah.
2: Good morning, Amazon Jim. Hashtag Gary. Happy Woo Wednesday. Powder up, boys and girls. I don't wish heat-related diarrhea on anyone today. No, or any day. Rugmaker CP, hello. What up, turd faces? It's my birthday today. You know what that means?
4: Happy birthday, turd face.
2: Long hours in a cold and dark basement. No place I'd rather be. Also, I'll be in the studio a little bit later after the show to check on the rug and discuss another three-letter word. Also, I always thought Bobby Bonilla would throw me a chunk of his contract considering he is paid on my birthday. Maybe this is the year?
1: Yeah, happy Bobby Bonilla Day.
2: A Bobby Bonilla rug, anyone? He's got the money. Yeah, Bobby Bonilla, way back when, signed a deal with the New York Mets. And somehow, some way...
1: It was 2000, they bought out his contract.
2: Right.
1: And they agreed that they would pay him with interest beginning in 2011.
2: Right.
1: Through 2035.
2: So every...
1: $1.19 million every year on July 1st.
2: Every year on July 1st, you will see people on social media celebrating Bobby Bonilla Day.
1: It's Bobby Bonilla Day.
2: And it is it's also Rugmaker CP's birthday.
1: Happy birthday. Keeping in mind, I think they only owed him like $6 million.
2: Yeah, it wasn't a lot of money.
1: They didn't want to pay it out
2: right. In
1: full. So yes. They agreed to do, with interest, makes it $1 million, like $1.19 million or something like that.
2: Significantly more than the $6 million would have been. Now, granted, inflation, all that stuff, whatever, but still.
1: Sure, yes. They've paid significantly more
2: right. Than
1: they really needed to.
2: Seems like that was a bit of a mistake. Good morning to Iron Faith Property Maintenance, Andrew. Woo, it's a hot one. Getting everyone's lawns cut for the weekend. Good morning, stay hydrated texters. 1-800-9-ROCK-93, the Saginaw Old Town Junction text line. 1-800-976-2593. 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
1: What?
2: Yeah. 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Starts at 7 o'clock tonight. 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So if you want to play trivia tonight at the Junction, when they open their doors, call and reserve your spot or go find them on Facebook right now. 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
2: 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He's got the big old barbecue trailer that will be set up at Winona Park in Bay City every night of the Bay City Fireworks Festival, which starts tonight.
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2: 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Fat Matt will be there serving up his award-winning barbecue. He always has our bratwurst. You're not making it to the Bay City Fireworks Festival. Fat Matt's got that second trailer. Lil Fat Matt, a little bit of a smaller trailer. Lucas and Enith will be inside that at the BP on Jerome in Midland, serving up that award-winning barbecue today. So a couple of chances for you to go get Fat Matt's ribs, his pulled pork, maybe get yourself a morning after bratwurst. Fat Matt always has it. Keeps that thing on him. On the Fat Matt's Barbecue Trailer, the list, everywhere to get our meat, D-Rock Station, Z93.com.
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2: Good morning, Paving Jay. One more night shift than off for the 4th of July. Woo! Hypocrites, Jeff, happy Woo Wednesday. Jens took the hog to work today. It is damn hot. Sure is. Harrison, Melissa, what's up? Master Beats, good morning. Woo Wednesday, hump day. Any morning after people want to hang out this weekend? Hit me up on the Morning After fan page, the group page.
0: How many fans we got?
2: You know what? I haven't looked in a minute. I haven't checked in a moment to see how many fans are in the Morning After. People of the Morning After Facebook group that GPS Kayla set up. I know we were over 200 people. There was a photo of a group of people of the Morning After at a wrestling event this past weekend. I think OG Nikki from Midland was there. Essential Alex was there. The Essential Fiance. The American Dream. Detroit Lions Joe. All took a group photo. At the wrestling thing on the over the weekend.
0: 241.
2: Oh, we're 9 away from 250. If you want to meet other people of the Morning After, maybe you want to meet up, go search on Facebook, People of the Morning After. There's also somebody set up a Dry Guys of the Morning After. So if you're a man that doesn't use lubricant when you masturbate.
0: Yeah, you're a dry guy.
2: And you also listen to the Morning After, you could be a member of the group, Dry Guys of the Morning After. If you're just a person that listens to the show and want to meet other people that listen to the show, People of the Morning After on Facebook is what you want to check out. So you can go do that. Texters, 1-800-9-ROCK-93, the Saginaw Old Town Junction text line, 1-800-976-2593. 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
0: OUT.
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0: some point last week, late in the show, not sure if we debuted a new feature or not, we're asking the question, hero or villain?
1: Yeah, it was a woman who, if you've never gone to a resort before or a, I guess any hotel with a pool would work.
0: I don't know. Tropical settings. You don't generally see it at the hotel pool inside.
1: Right. Everywhere. But people will put towels down, essentially staking their claim. This is going to be my chair tomorrow. Do not move this towel. It is mine. And this woman, an older woman, woke up early enough to go and take every single towel off the chairs. Screw these people.
0: Shouldn't be allowed to reserve these chairs, because when I come down later, there's not going to be any. No. Even though these people are coming down.
1: And there are...
0: They don't come down right away.
1: There are certain resorts that they'll have, we talked about, like they have cabanas that you can rent, and then you have your own. You've paid for this spot. This is where you're going to be. But in terms of like pool chairs, I don't know if they rent those out. So people just go and throw their towels down and say, this is where I'm going to be.
0: So we asked the question, hero or villain?
1: I think we agreed hero.
0: She recorded, of course, what she was doing and posted it on TikTok. Well, it was viewed well over 3 million times.
1: Why else would you do it?
0: Now we have sort of a copycat offender. Though this person stepped it up a notch.
1: A little
0: bit. I think immediately we slapped the villain tag on them.
1: Really?
0: Yes.
1: So just removing the towels makes them a hero, but what this person did makes them a villain.
0: Correct.
1: All right.
0: Tom Kontz was on vacation in Mallorca. He witnessed several fellow tourists getting up very, very early, putting their towels out to reserve those chairs around the pool.
1: What do we do? We're setting an alarm. Set an alarm for 4 o'clock in the morning to race downstairs, yes, to put your towel down in a chair and then go back to sleep.
0: That's exactly what he believes, because people were getting up very early in the morning, coming down, putting out their towels, going back to their hotel room. And in some cases, they weren't coming back down until maybe 1, 2 o'clock in the afternoon.
1: Yeah, and if you don't know the game and you're there, maybe you're there for the first time and you go down at 10 o'clock and you look to go find a place to sit and you're like, well, what the hell?
0: All these chairs are reserved.
1: How is that possible? There's no one here. They're all drunk upstairs.
0: That was what my wife and I experienced on our honeymoon.
1: My wife.
0: My wife. By the way, we are celebrating our 20th anniversary today.
1: Oh, is she listening now?
0: No, I don't believe so.
1: Oh, okay. I thought maybe you were just
0: did get in late from San Diego last night, though, on that West Coast time still.
1: You mentioned it earlier in the show, and I thought maybe now she's listening, so now you want to make sure you mention it again, but...
0: No, I don't have anything planned.
1: Okay, all right.
0: But, I mean, historically, we're not... We don't really do Valentine's. We don't, right. We don't do the other one, Sweetest Day.
1: Well, no.
0: Generally, anniversaries, even though it's a pretty significant one, you know... Get a few hours away from the kids.
1: Sure.
0: Go have some food, some wine, some drinks, something.
1: Call it good.
0: Call it. Sit on a deck somewhere, maybe?
1: Yeah, mate. I don't know. You want to do that today?
0: I don't know.
1: Let's sit inside.
0: Tom decided to take matters in his own hands during a family holiday in Mallorca. Realizing the first day or two that there were no pool chairs available.
1: Super frustrating.
0: Decided to sprinkle itching powder on their towels.
1: And you think this is a villain move?
0: I think it's a villain move. It's one thing to just remove the towel, yeah, freeing up that chair for someone else.
1: Sure.
0: It's an entirely different thing. The towel's still there.
1: Yes.
0: The chair's not free.
1: Right.
0: But you're sort of getting back at the person who isn't coming down right away to take advantage of their reserved chair.
1: I actually like this much better. I enjoy this much more.
0: But you're not freeing up a chair. At least with the woman would take the towel off, so other people who do happen to come down are like, oh, there's chairs right here, there's chairs right here.
1: Yeah, so she's doing a service for the other people. This guy's just being a prick. But also pretty funny.
0: Hero in your mind.
1: Yeah, pretty funny.
0: The 31-year-old, of course, filmed, because if you don't record it, it didn't happen. The sabotage shared the footage online. He did not target everyone, though. He was targeting what he described as repeat offenders.
1: Okay.
0: People who did it multiple days in a row.
1: All right.
0: So he would get up early enough to be able to witness those people going down to the pool, reserving their seat, going back up to their room and not coming down for several hours.
1: Who's more of a maniac? The person that wakes up early to put a towel on a chair, or the person that wakes up early to watch people put a towel on a chair, to then put itching powder on those towels because he's seen those people come down 2 or 3 days in a row?
0: The second one.
1: Okay, yeah.
0: Obviously.
1: Yeah, right. Just sleep in, dude.
0: Tom.
1: Yeah.
0: His name is Tom. He was targeting repeat offenders who reserved prime poolside loungers before heading back to their rooms. Said in some cases, they would come down very, very early, reserve the seat, and wouldn't actually make it down to the pool until 1 p.m., 2 p.m. in the afternoon.
1: Yeah, there's got to be
0: 6-8 hours go by.
1: Right. There's got to be a change somewhere at the resort level, the hotel level. Like, if we're going to keep doing this, like, what's the next step? All right, we've taken the towels. We've taken them off the chairs. That's one woman. She's a hero. Now we're putting itching powder on the towels. That's another person. Like, what's the next step?
0: Spent the first few days keeping an eye on guests who repeatedly claimed the same loungers each morning before disappearing. First target, a woman who believes was in her 40s. Take that, lady.

0: the towel that had the itching powder on it, basically reapplied it. This time to a more,
1: I was gonna say,
0: more
1: gonna stick
0: of their
1: a little
0: body.
1: Bit better. Yeah, right. Did it keep them, though, from... Because if they don't...
0: Well, you don't know what's happening.
1: Right. So it's not going to stop them from doing the towel thing.
0: Said his video that he posted has been viewed almost a million times and has attracted over 13,000 likes. But, of course, as usual, the internet is split.
1: Well, yeah. This show is split.
0: You say villain. We are split.
1: You say villain, I say hero.
0: I say villain. But also kind of a hero.
1: So what's the next step up?
0: I set him on fire.
1: So the towels or the people?
0: No, not the people.
1: Okay, just the towels. Okay. Yes. People walk out to a smoldering pile of towels.
0: Yeah, you're standing with a blowtorch and you set him on fire.
1: Okay, all right, just the towels. We'll light the towels on fire.
0: Texters 1-800-9-ROCK-93 on a Wednesday. Woo! Sports and headlines next.
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15: You know, it's funny, when I think back to what the typical American dinner looked like when you and I were kids, there's usually some kind of meat featured at the center of the plate. Vegetables are there, but often thought of as a side dish. More and more, though, we are coming to realize that a plant-based diet,

0: With little or no meat even, it's going to be a healthier way to eat for just about everyone. New study out of the University of Hawaii Cancer Center found that eating a high-quality plant-rich diet that includes whole grains, vegetables, and fruits may prevent cognitive impairment even when people start that diet in their late 50s and 60s. Yeah, it's important to make sure you're getting enough protein, fats, complex carbohydrates. Just because you cut out or even cut back on meat, though, is not a license to eat whatever you want. Focus on eating whole, real foods. I'm Dr. Sanjay Gupta, helping you live a better life.
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2: Ford is recalling more than 741,000 vehicles in the U.S. because a transmission issue may damage the park system, could increase the risk of crash or injury. National Highway Traffic Safety Administration said in a report the recall includes certain Ford F-150s, Lincoln Aviators, Ford Explorers, Lincoln Navigators, and Ford Expeditions with model years 2018 through 2021. Report states the impacted vehicles may experience temporary engagement of their transmission parking pawl while the vehicle's in motion when certain shifts are commanded by the transmission, potentially then damaging park system components that could eventually lead to a fire. Slow down if you're on the freeway. The month of July, Michigan State Police, local agencies focusing on speed enforcement throughout the month to promote safer driving. Throughout July, Michigan State Police and other agencies will be conducting more speed enforcement patrols. Campaign supported with federal traffic safety funds from the U.S. Department of Transportation and the National Highway Traffic Safety Administration. When you see a ton of cops one day, you're like, what's going on? They're cracking down.
3: Stop speed.
2: No grand prize winner in last night's Mega Millions jackpot. According to the Multi-State Lottery Association, those lotto numbers, 26, 41, 50, 53, 62, and the Mega Ball was 12.
3: I could have won.
2: Ah, damn it.
3: Next time.
2: Friday's jackpot will be an estimated $542 million. Gene Wilder's voice. Remember Gene Wilder?
3: I do.
2: Willy Wonka? Has been recreated with AI in the teaser for the Wonka competition series that'll air on Netflix. They've recreated his voice for that series, Wonka's the Golden Ticket. Wilder Estate and his wife did give their blessing. Karen said she's delighted to introduce his magic to a new generation. The series includes recreated sets from the classic, like the Chocolate River that runs through the Edible Garden. 12 Golden Ticket winners and a partner of their choice will compete in challenges inspired by the movie and the book.
3: Do they get to own the chocolate factory afterwards?
2: I don't believe so, no.
3: No, okay. All right.
2: Wonka's The Golden Ticket premieres September 23rd on Netflix.
3: Will Grandpa Joe's lazy ass be there?
2: And the two-part finale will follow a week later on September 30th. I don't think so.
3: Grandpa Joe's bedridden in the movie. Him and his wife and their cohorts are all in bed, and then Charlie Bucket comes home with a golden ticket, and Grandpa Joe's like, look, I can walk! Piece of trash.
2: I think I think we've probably seen it. Is he a villain?
3: Grandpa Joe, yes.
2: Yeah.
3: Yeah. He could have been helping the family make money. Instead, he was laying in bed all day.
2: Ah, you lazy bastard.
3: But then all of a sudden, you're going to Charlie.
2: Look at me, I can walk. I want to go to the chocolate thing.
3: Yeah.
2: The factory with the chocolate.
3: Mm-hmm.
2: Huh.
3: Screw you, Grandpa Joe.
2: Television Academy has named 7 inductees into their Hall of Fame class 2026. What?
3: David Chokichi on the list.
2: David Chokichi's not on the list.
3: Oh, he should be.
2: People that should be on the list are on the list.
3: Former Baywatch star David Chokichi.
2: Former Baywatch star David Chokichi?
3: Yeah, we just got an email that we could interview him if we want.
2: Hard pass. Thank you.
3: No, thank you.
2: Ted Danson, Gene Smart, Trey Parker, Matt Stone, Netflix co-CEO Ted Sarandis, late journalist Ed Bradley will all be honored at a ceremony on August 13th. Group forms the 28th inductee class into the Television Hall of Fame. David Chokichi, not on the list. So, I mean, come on. Watching David Chokichi run down the beach?
3: Well, yeah. Apparently he's going to be a part of the reboot, according to this email we just received that offered us an interview with David Chokichi.
2: And it's going to be on Fox, right?
3: I think so, yeah.
2: Because I see it a lot during World Cup coverage. It's just the the run-by
3: right.
2: With the logo.
3: And Libby Dunn's going to do it, right?
2: Yeah, I think so.
3: Yeah. Well, if you weren't going to watch it for Libby Dunn, Adam, you can watch it for David Chokichi.
2: Is he going to be the...
3: I don't know, dude.
2: Is he going to be the David Hasselhoff of Baywatch reboot?
3: You and I are learning this together this morning.
2: Huh.
3: Yeah.
2: Weather today. Temperatures climbing back into the mid to upper 90s. Macy 97 actual temperature. Heat index into those triple digits.
3: Going to be miserable.
2: Extreme heat warning. Cooling centers all over the Great Lakes Bay region. If you need some relief, neighbor, elderly neighbor needs relief.
3: Yeah, go check on them. Bring your pets inside. Make sure they've got plenty of water, all that stuff.
2: Then 78, the overnight low. Then back into the mid-90s tomorrow. 92 on Friday. It is 83 right now.
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2: Tigers beat the Yankees again last night in New York. 9-3, hit five dingers. Riley Green had two of them. Tarek Skubal struck out nine. I read some weird stat. The Tigers have the second best record in the American League against teams over 500.
3: But what about the other teams?
2: So they're beating good teams.
3: And losing to bad teams.
2: Correct.
3: A lot.
2: Yes.
3: Hmm.
2: Day baseball in New York today, 1:35, first pitch. Loons are on the road. They beat Fort Wayne last night, on the road through Sunday, then an off day, and then back at Dow Diamond on Tuesday for a six-game homestand. The beer run will be that Thursday as part of a Thirsty Thursday. Limited number of spots are available, loons.com. Big NBA news yesterday as free agency gets underway. LeBron announcing he will play elsewhere. Thanks, Lakers. Peace.
3: He was there for 8 years.
2: Yes.
3: Won a championship in the bubble.
2: Yes.
3: But now the Lakers we're moving on. We've got Luka. We've got AR-15. Yeah, we've got a young core here. We don't need you no more, LeBron.
2: He won the title in the bubble, and the rest of his career in L.A. is just kind of meh.
3: Yeah, right. Mm. And they did say, I was reading yesterday, that it's really LeBron's choice. It's not the Lakers didn't necessarily want him to leave.
2: They didn't want to pay him.
3: Sure. It was his choice to leave. Now where does he go?
2: I think he can see the writing on the wall that this Laker team is outside of Luka and
3: Austin Reeves. Yeah, right.
2: What you got? DeAndre Ayton?
3: Yeah. Bronny.
2: Yeah, Bronny? Got better.
3: Sure. Yeah, does he go to? He played in Los Angeles. Do you want to play in New York? Does he want to go to the Big Apple? Does he want to go join the world champion New York Knicks?
2: Not happening. Clippers agreed to trade Kawhi to the Raptors. So back in Toronto. Also, happy Bobby Bonilla Day. He's getting his $1.193 million today.
3: You think Bobby Bonilla celebrates Bobby Bonilla Day?
2: Hell yeah!
3: Does he
2: he embraces the idea.
3: Like a payday for me, maybe it's payday for you. I guess I don't know what you do, but payday for me, like one of the first things I do in the morning is payday. Let's see.
2: I'm gonna spend some money.
3: Yeah, right. Let's see how much I got. Does Bobby Bonilla go
2: I
3: to
2: think
3: his?
2: There was one Bobby Bonilla Day where he was at
3: the ballpark.
2: Yes.
3: Like they invited him back
2: To celebrate Bobby Bonilla Day.
3: It checks his bank account. Yep, it's there. Let's go.
2: Is he going to throw out the first pitch? No, he's going to check his bank account on the mound.
3: Yeah, right.
2: It's there, boys and girls.
3: Bobby Bonilla Day.
2: World Cup, Norway beat Ivory Coast. Yesterday, France, 3-0 over Sweden. Mbappe with two.
3: Yeah.
2: Mexico, 2-0 over Ecuador. Missed that game, though. That was a late one.
3: Yes, it was.
2: Today, England and Congo. That game kicks off at noon. Belgium, Senegal at 4. U.S. and Bosnia at 8 p.m.
3: Let's go. I was going to say the U.S. That game's a late game. What are you going to do with that one?
2: Take tomorrow off.
3: Oh, come on.
2: Let's go. My Friday.
3: Today is?
2: Yeah. My Friday. Can't miss Bosnia. Can't miss the game against Bosnia.
3: No.
2: I could probably make it work. I like staying up late.
3: Nobody
2: especially
3: does.
2: If I have to get up.
3: Yeah, right.
2: Which is why I'm going to have a problem next week when they play again, I think Monday or Tuesday, if they beat Bosnia. I think they also play at 8 p.m.
3: Oh, come on.
2: I know.
3: Oh, prime time. It's in the U.S. Yeah, I understand.
2: So, texters, 1-800-9-ROCK-93.
3: Good morning, truck driver Trevin. LeBron to the Pistons. Let's make it happen.
2: No, thank you.
3: That's not happening. Donnie A. Hello. It's a gold bond day, boys. Powder up, Junkyard Joe, thinking about calling in dead. This type of heat sucks for us outside workers. Squirrel Master, hello, good morning. My dogs live far better than I do in this temperature. They got AC all day. Good point. The Mullet, hello. Stuff like the Gene Wilder voice reminds me of all the backlash George Lucas got like 20 years ago trying to buy the rights to dead actors because he saw this coming a mile away. And now they're doing it. Robin the Kitten Herder, hello. Gas Man. Jason, what's up? Talking about our MVP, I actually witnessed a fist fight over leaving towels by the pool on our last cruise. Two 70-plus-year-old guys trying to throw punches was hilarious. Well, see now, if that was guaranteed, I'd say leave the towels all day. If there's a chance to watch two men over 70 beat the S out of each other, I say leave them. Good morning to Double N Jen, talking about our MVP. I say he's a little bit of a hero. It's a good way to get revenge. Sounds hysterical to watch, too. No, I agree. Homeless Joe, hello. Good morning, Bush Latte Lisa. It's our birthday month, Matt. Party time! Favorite month of the year. I feel like every day is party time for Bush Latte Lisa.
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1: Hot and humid today. Extreme heat warning again in effect. Mid to upper 90s today. Heat index much higher than that. 78, the overnight low. That's it.
0: 78.
1: Back into the mid 90s again tomorrow. 91 on Friday. 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
0: Good morning to Richard Eats. Little dudes, happy Wednesday. It's hot AF. Who do you think you are? I am. Good morning, Richard Eats. Loser Tessa, it's fun to have a son named Terry during the 4th of July because, of course, I bought a shirt that says, put it in reverse, Terry. Look for that video to go. Viral again all over your social media channels this weekend. Dimebag Larry, you got to call Adam part-time. Does he even work a full week anymore?
2: He wasn't
0: going to work a full week anyway. We have Friday off.
1: The original. I've been called part-time for years. Well, something new.
0: Yeah. Yeah, I think I had the conversation while you were gone. People were like, what does Adam get all this? He's been with the company for 26 years. He's maxed out on his vacation.
1: This fool don't take vacation. He's going to end the year with vacation days. This fool, you. I'm pointing at you.
0: No, I know who you're pointing at. I understand.
1: I don't want to get in a situation like I did last year where I'm trying to cram a bunch in December.
0: Yeah, right. Good morning to truck driver Trevor, Curveball Mike, John Collins signing a 3-year deal with the Pistons. Nice signing. Essential Alex, hello, good morning. If you're trying to get into the People of the Morning After Facebook page, make sure you answer the damn question. And don't just answer it as Matt or Adam. If that's not your name. Yeah, if you try to join the People of the Morning After Facebook page, they ask for your nickname on the show, not like who your favorite host is. But I hope you all say Matt, because at least I'm here all the time.
1: Now, come on.
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1: Do you remember ahead of the World Cup? We told you about the Toronto Beaver Hunt.
0: I do, yes. Toronto hosting matches. So to celebrate, they put beaver statues all over town and decorated them for the countries that were participating in the World Cup. I do remember the Beaver Hunt.
1: They called it a Beaver Quest, though. They did not call it a Beaver Hunt.
0: Right.
1: Your job that near or next to each of the country's beavers, there's a QR. What? Next to the country's beavers?
0: I don't know why that made me laugh. I'm on a beaver quest. This 4th of July weekend, I will be going on a beaver quest.
1: There was a QR code. So you'd go to their website.
0: Uh-huh.
1: Make a quick profile.
0: Okay.
1: So you become a participant.
0: In the Beaver Quest?
1: In the Beaver Quest.
0: All right.
1: And then your goal is to find all 51 beavers.
0: Okay.
1: So you scan the QR code
0: and
1: to signal.
0: Checking
1: the,
0: in.
1: Yes, it says, okay, you found all right. Austria.
0: Great job.
1: You found the United States.
0: Yep.
1: You have found Canada.
0: I'm in Canada.
1: There's a Canadian beaver. I think there were two Canadian beavers.
0: Of course there were.
1: And the beaver, of course, is like their animal.
0: The Canadian
1: like
0: animal,
1: official, like their official...
0: The national animal?
1: National animals. The, okay. the beaver. A lot of beavers in the news.
0: Sure.
1: Well, someone, some bastard, whether they were bored or they were drunk or they're just plain angry at the United States, has smashed the head of the U.S. beaver.
0: Our beaver got smashed?
1: Our beaver head got smashed. Someone smashed our beaver head.
0: Just the USA. No other country's beaver got smashed.
1: Yes.
0: Huh.
1: Well, I understand there's been some tensions between the United States and Canada.
0: Sure, yeah.
1: But don't smash our beaver.
0: Please.
1: Smash my beaver.
0: Oh, yeah, I was waiting for it. Waiting for you to do something. Do your lady voice.
1: Have her say something about her beaver. The Ottawa artist who painted the beaver statue that celebrated the U.S. for the World Cup has learned recently, too, that her creation has been destroyed over the weekend. Part of the scavenger hunt, the Great Beaver Quest.
0: Because we can't call it a beaver hunt because of idiots like us.
1: Painted those beavers unique to every country participating in the tournament. Old Town Toronto Business Improvement Area says the approximately 4-foot-tall beaver statue was damaged sometime likely Saturday night. Issuing a statement saying that something we anticipate and expect when we put things out in public.
0: Yeah.
1: Because we can't have nice stuff. There's always one a-hole.
0: Not even beavers.
1: Not even painted beavers.
0: Can't even have painted beavers. Somebody's going to destroy them.
1: Whether it's boredom, public intox, public mischief, the art has been damaged. Other previously damaged beavers have been able to be fixed. You've had a few damaged beavers in your day. The king of the damaged beaver. That's how you were so prolific in your early 20s, is you would seek out the damaged beavers. Because you knew they were vulnerable.
0: Not true.
1: From now on, when you see someone on TV and you say you recognize them, you have to say, not like, I smashed that chick. It has to be, I smashed that beaver. The U.S. beaver, unfortunately, is not repairable.
0: Really?
1: They smashed the whole head. It's in bits and pieces.
0: We're going to have a long, deep run in this tournament. We need our beaver back.
1: Posted to social media, the top of the beaver's head has been smashed.
0: Holy cow.
1: They smashed the beaver. The artist, Aaliyah Holmes, who both has U.S. and Canadian citizenship, said she was initially very sad, and she still is very, very sad.
0: Well, no, she put a lot of work into those beavers.
1: Sure did. U.S. beaver was designed in a way to honor America's vast landscape, different regions, cultures, the Statue of Liberty, a lighthouse, wheat fields in the Midwest, the tropical imagery to represent Hawaii and Puerto Rico.
0: Okay, so if I'm on my beaver quest, can I still scan the
1: QR US? Code is still intact.
0: Okay, good.
1: Can still
0: scan But it's still not the same. Code.
1: No.
0: Like, even if I get to all 51 beavers, and I'm taking a selfie with all 51 beavers, and I can't, the U.S. one's all smashed in?
1: Yeah, that beaver's all smashed in.
2: You smashed in my beaver.
0: Okay, all right.
1: Also saying, though, at the end of the day, breaking the beaver does nothing to the United States. It's only hurting Canadians.
0: Yeah, I guess so.
1: And well, the artist that was responsible for designing it and painting it.
0: Sure, those tourists, yeah.
1: Also got the attention of U.S. Ambassador to Canada, Pete Hoekstra.
0: Huh.
1: Yeah, who also issued a statement. Huh. Good job, Pete Hoekstra. A Midland guy? Is that right?
0: I'm not sure.
1: Is he a Michigan guy? Right? Don't you know your politicians?
0: He was born in the Netherlands.
1: Oh, yeah. The University of Michigan.
0: Yeah. No, I don't know my politicians.
1: Someone smashed our beaver. The whole idea was to bring people into the area down, like, surrounding the stadium where the matches were going to be played.
0: I mean, it did that.
1: Yeah.
0: And then one jerk had to ruin it.
1: Yeah.
0: It's usually how it goes.
1: Hey, put stuff out in public, somebody's going to ruin it.
0: Somebody's going to, in Arizona, they're going to draw a penis or write penis man on it. Yeah. In Canada, they're going to smash your beaver.
1: Texters 1-800-9-ROCK-93 on a Woo Wednesday. Woo! More of the morning after next.
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0: Wednesday with the morning after. Matt, Adam, great to have you with us today. Woo Wednesday.
1: Woo!
0: We've made it this far. So far, Matthew, it's Wednesday. Hour number four. Ticket window Wednesday. Black Crowes tickets up for grabs all day today. 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
2: Good morning to Beaverton, Brittany. Happy Woo Wednesday, but it's my Friday. Have a great day and try to stay cool. Well, you and Adam on the same schedule. 519, good morning. Wow, who is that sultry lady on the mic?
3: Smash my beaver.
2: Truck driver Trevor, hello, good morning. Smashing our beaver sounds like an act of war. Take aim at the Canadian Air Force, a.k.a. the geese. Sidewalk Simon, not the beaver. 387, I'm on a beaver quest every weekend. 385, I used to go on a beaver quest when I was in Old Town Saginaw.
0: Yeah.
2: You're not the only one. Essential Alex, hello, good morning. Special Fire Gaming checking in from Hubbard Lake today for the holiday weekend. Bushlight Tom, woo! Today's my Friday, boys. Here's to the next 5 days of ball sweat and cracking cold ones. 124 for 124, Bush. Sounds like you and Adam have the same holiday weekend planned. Ball sweat and cracking cold ones.
0: I was sitting on the deck yesterday.
2: Ugh.
0: I'll be sitting on the deck today.
2: Dude, so hot.
0: Yeah.
2: Miserable outside.
0: A little shade, a little breeze. Not too bad.
2: There was a little bit of a breeze rolling through at times. When I was out for thirst responders, there were a couple of times I was like, okay, the breeze. All right, okay.
0: A little bit.
2: And it would stop. I go, oh, God. Awful. 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
2: 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He's got two of them now.
0: What?
2: Yeah, the other trailer, the little trailer. Lucas will have that in Midland today at the BP on Jerome, so you can go get yourself some award-winning barbecue from Fat Matt's Barbecue. And again, if you're at the Bay City Fireworks Festival, he'll be there all weekend long, and he'll have our brat. You could also get our brat at the Tool Shed Pub and Grub in Munger. Adam, what day is it?
0: It's Wing Wednesday.
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13: As someone who's been married nearly 25 years, I'll tell you, there's a lot of great things about having a spouse. And according to a new study out of the University of Miami Health System, marriage might even be linked to a lower risk of cancer. Why? Well, the researchers said people who are married are less likely to engage in risky behavior. They're more likely to get a nudge to go to regular preventive medicine appointments and screenings. And they have a partner to share the load of family obligations, household chores, and finances. No one is saying you should get married in the pursuit of better health. But if you are single, how can you build a strong support system to maybe get some of these same benefits? Do your own research, find out what's important, and then hold members of your squad accountable and let them hold you accountable as well. That can provide a lot of support. I'm Dr. Sanjay Gupta, helping you live a better life.
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0: Forecast today, hot and humid, extreme heat warning in effect, mid to upper 90s. The actual temperature today, heat index climbing above 100.
1: Woo!
0: I think Saginaw yesterday at some point was, the heat index was 105.
2: Just brutal.
0: Ugh. 78 overnight tonight, back into the mid 90s tomorrow, 91 on Friday. There is a lingering chance, slight chance of a shower, maybe a thunderstorm on Saturday. We'll see highs in the mid-80s, and then by Sunday, temps only in the mid-70s. It is 85 right now. Texters, 1-800-9-ROCK-93.
1: Good morning to Ludington. Dennis, have a great 4th. I know I will. 5 days off. Go Blue Gilly. Wings. Crane operator Corey. I think hell has moved north with these temperatures.
0: They're getting some wicked weather in the UP.
1: Oh, yeah. Hemlock Shane, it should be legal to smoke weed at work. Good morning, boys. Homeless Joe, are any cooling centers dog friendly? I'm sure there are some that are. I don't know if they have that listed when they put together their list at ABC 12. They do have cooling centers listed. So you'd have to go there to check and see if they have any pet friendly cooling centers available.
0: I don't know. Find a cooling center that you'd be interested in maybe using and then give them a call.
1: Yeah.
0: There's a bunch in Saginaw Bay, Midland County. So
1: yes.
0: And in the outer lying counties as well.
1: Everywhere, yeah. Everywhere's got cooling centers for you. If you need to get out of the heat the next couple of days, they're opening their doors for you. Texters, 1-800-9-ROCK-93 is the Saginaw Old Town Junction text line. 1-800-976-2593. It's not just a Woo Wednesday. It's not just a Wing Wednesday. It's also a Ticket Window Wednesday. We've got more tickets for you to go check out the Black Crowes Whiskey Myers. 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Stephanie did earlier. 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

0: listen to these guys, it could be worse. 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
1: Seriously, dude?
0: Oh, wait. 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

0: boys were in San Diego, it was 75 and sunny every day.
1: Of course.
0: It was absolute perfect.
1: And then they come here.
0: No, scorching.
1: Walk out of the airport last night at 10 o'clock at night.
0: You want to come back here? Do you know? It's brutal.
1: Well, I can get one more of these games, Lou.
0: Sheesh.
1: Let's hang out here a little bit longer. Good morning, Ludington. 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GPS Caleb, woo, I can smell the campfire already. Last day of work until Monday, let's go. Texters, 1-800-9-ROCK-93, the Saginaw Old Town Junction text line, 1-800-976-2593. 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Z93's Morning After, the hometown tour continues tonight, Bay City. 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
0: We said it on the show multiple times, celebrities are weirdos. Just look at the Travis Kelce Taylor Swift wedding. Really? You're building a castle?
1: No, she can afford to.
0: Sure can.
1: I had to figure out why she was building a castle, but apparently she loves castles. I didn't know that.
0: All right.
1: She has. Apparently castles are mentioned in her songs quite a bit. If you were a Swiftie, you'd know that.
0: You would
1: know. But I don't know that.
0: A lot of references to castles.
1: I guess.
0: Noah Kahan loves sticks. Yes. Taylor Swift loves castles.
1: Yep, and that's why she's building one.
0: You know who's weirder, though? Fans who are obsessed with celebrities.
1: What was it? The stands, right? They call them stands?
0: Yeah.
1: Like, yeah. Obsessed. Taylor Swift has plenty of those. Oh. Imagine what the scene's going to be like around Madison Square Garden this weekend. Knowing that her and Travis Kelce are getting married inside. How many fans are...
0: Well, they're like blocked off streets. You might not even be able to get close. Right.
1: How many fans are making their way to New York City?
0: Just to catch a glimpse of something or
1: just
0: someone.
1: Just a chance to maybe.
0: I would consider this to be the ultimate fan club for the afterlife. Report says celebrity superfans are spending serious money to be buried next to them. Dead celebrities. And the people that want to be buried as close to them as they possibly can when they pass.
1: So, like, they can party in the afterlife?
0: I don't know. Spending eternity with legendary company.
1: Yeah.
0: But you're not going to be allowed in the same places.
1: No.
0: You're not going to be allowed in the same clubs.
1: Not in the afterlife. There's still the velvet rope in the afterlife.
0: Sure is.
1: Like, no, sir, not you.
0: There is still velvet rope in the afterlife.
1: Chris Farley can go, but not you. Yeah. Belushi can go, but not you.
0: Not you.
1: Sorry.
0: Yeah, they just walk right in.
1: Yeah, right.
0: If you even do get in, you have to wait in line.
1: Yeah, celebrities.
0: But if we show up, we get to go right in.
1: Yesterday when I was doing Thirst Responders, I mentioned the General Foreman Darren was the one that reached out and said, I've got crews all over the place. And he sent me the coordinates for where his crews were, and he would actually show up in a couple of different spots. And he said at one point, hanging out with a celebrity all day today. Or most time I was filming with a celebrity, I just laughed and go, not really. Not really.
0: I live in Saginaw Township.
1: Yeah, right. I think you guys were just doing work in my neighborhood recently. Yeah, not really.
0: I'm not hard to find.
1: As much as we joke around about being celebrities, not so much.
0: Well, you travel with a handler.
1: Yeah.
0: Also, you have to speak to first.

0: before you're allowed to speak to Matthew.
1: It's just my friends. Just my friends that want a free ride.
0: Free? Yeah, just friends of mine that want to do stuff for free. Not have to pay for a ticket.
1: Pretty much, yeah. Yeah, I have an extra ticket, they'll go with me. That's pretty much all it is.
0: Keeping in mind, the celebrity has to be dead, so the people on this list...
1: Yes.
0: Many of them have been dead for a very, very long time.
1: Okay.
0: Like Marilyn Monroe, for example, top of the list.
1: Has been dead for a very long time.
0: A tech bro, who can probably afford it...
1: Yes.
0: ...paid $195,000 for a mausoleum crypt near her final resting place. Nearly 200 grand.
1: You would think with how long she's been dead, she'd be surrounded by other celebrities. Like, there'd be a mausoleum, like, well, with just...
0: Not even that. It'd just be... Already would be surrounded.
1: Yes, right. Sure.
0: People keep dying.
1: Right.
0: You gotta keep burying them.
1: Yeah, sure.
0: Apparently a Judy Garland fan spent more than 50 grand on an urn right next to her. Even filled it with their own art for now. Woodland Cemetery in New York. Plots near jazz legends Miles Davis.
1: Oh, yeah.
0: And Duke Ellington.
1: Peeing your pants is cool. Consider me Miles Davis.
0: It cost over $70,000.
1: How much? You're never going to sniff Britney Spears, but what if?
0: I don't know. We're getting closer. Every day.
1: Every day you're getting closer to sniffing Britney?
0: Every day I feel like we're getting a little closer to her being more available to...
1: Okay. All right. Say she untimely passing of Britney Spears.
0: Oh, come on.
1: She's buried in Kentwood.
0: But, yeah, Kentwood, Louisiana.
1: But you know.
0: She was born.
1: Yeah, you
0: December
1: know.
0: December 2nd, 1981.
1: You know where she's going to be buried, and you have a little extra change in your pocket.
0: By going, that, hopefully.
1: Going jangle-langle-langle. Or whatever the Georgia satellite says.
0: Got a little change in my pocket going jangle-langle-langle.
1: Would you
0: like I hit the Mega Millions on Friday, so now I've got all kinds of cash.
1: Would you buy the plot next to Britney?
0: What's my options?
1: The Spears family plot.
0: Being buried with my family.
1: Yes.
0: Because I've invested in plots for everyone.
1: Well, sure. Something you should do if you win the Mega Millions, yeah.
0: So we can all be
1: buried. Take care of that.
0: Yeah.
1: All buried together.
0: And I'll also claim a spot near Brit.
1: Hey, can you split it up?
0: In the
1: Can you split me up?
0: Put my top half with my family and my bottom half with Brit. Just in case.
1: You never know.
0: You never know. Yes.
1: I figured you would.
0: Yeah, I feel like she's getting closer and closer to being out on the street. Hollywood Forever Cemetery in L.A. burial spots start around $200,000. Apparently, the New York Post reached out to cemetery officials that say requests to be buried near famous people happen all the time. Spending eternity in the legendary company.
1: I mean, that's pretty cool, I guess, if you have the money.
0: Is it cool? It's kind of dumb.
1: Yeah, I wouldn't do it.
0: You're dead.
1: Yeah, it doesn't matter. So I guess
0: I don't know a lot about the afterlife, but...
1: When people come to see Marilyn Monroe, though, you'll be like right there.
0: I suppose, yes. Who's this guy? Who's this schmo?
1: Yeah.
0: Ice Nine Kills with McKenna Grace twisting the knife. The Rock Station Z93.

0: soccer players.
1: Tougher than they look, but not tougher than they act.
2: Ow! Ow! Ow!
0: Yep, that's a flop.
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0: Be another hot one with temperatures climbing mid to upper 90s. Latest at weather.com says 97. Woo! Let's go.
1: No. Ooh. Please, dear God, no.
0: Heat index higher than that. So we saw, what, 105 yesterday?
1: I think so, yeah. I think the high temp day is going to hit at like 5 o'clock this afternoon as we're getting set up. Gates will be open to the Bay City Fireworks Festival.
0: So that extreme heat warning in effect again. 78 overnight tonight. Back into the mid-90s tomorrow, 91 on Friday. Saturday, we'll see things cool down just a bit, 85. There is a chance of some showers on Saturday. May see some rain on Sunday, too. Temps only in the mid-70s, so we'll get that cool down. It is 86 right now.
1: Not even 10 o'clock in the morning.
0: Home stretch on a Wednesday.
1: Woo!
0: Oof. My Friday. Ticket window Wednesday, more chances to win tickets to see the Black Crowes at Pine Down Music Theater on July 18th. Cass and Duffy will have those chances to win, plus a couple of keywords, I guess three keywords you can text in for a chance on a trip to the U.S. tour stop of your choice to see Muse. 11 o'clock, 2 o'clock, 5 o'clock.
1: Rock.
0: And four brand new keywords coming up tomorrow. 7 a.m. unqualified love advice. First of those four Muse keywords at 8 a.m. We'll crown a morning after MVP tomorrow.
1: No, we will not. You won't do anything.
0: Matt will crown a morning after.
1: No, I won't do that either. Gower's here tomorrow.
0: Attorney Jason Gower joining Matthew tomorrow.
1: There you go. Yeah, Gower Power
0: Hour. I'm checked out, bro.
1: I know. Gower Power Hour tomorrow. JG will be here from 8 until 9 o'clock going into the holiday weekend. If you have a legal question you've always wanted answered, this will be your opportunity. If you've got legal questions, you can send them to me right now. Send them via the Facebook page. Send them via text message. We'll keep you anonymous. Won't use your nickname or anything on the air. So if you have a question for Jason Gower, I know every time that he's here, get flooded with questions. We try to answer as many as possible. Jason Gower on the show tomorrow morning at 8 o'clock.
0: 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You can get that wherever you get your podcasts. And Matthew, we'll meet you back here tomorrow at 6. He will talk to you then.
1: 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Buckle up, Buttercup.

Wake up. It's the first of the month. Happy July 1st. I feel like from here on out, it's just party time. We're going to celebrate. We're going to have a good day today. It's Ticket Window Wednesday. Let's go. Noon Beartooth kicking it off this morning on Z93. It's called Free.

Ticket Window Wednesday brought to us by Hooters on Bay Road in Saginaw. Today, listen for keywords for tickets to the Black Crows and Whiskey Myers at Pine Knob. The show coming up on the 18th of this month. And one grand prize winner today will have their tickets upgraded to seats in the first 15 rows. And you'll also get a VIP merch pack courtesy of Red Light Management. 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

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Z93.

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Sleep Theory have shared a fresh studio version of one of their go-to covers, and it's absolutely astonishing. They put their spin on Paramore's classic track, My Heart, which appeared on Paramore's debut album, All We Know Is Falling. It's gorgeous. It's out now. And if you do like the Sleep Theory covers, they did also recently cover Bye Bye Bye from NSYNC. All right, here's Sleep Theory's latest. It's called Words Are Worthless.

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I'm so excited for the Revenge of the 90s coming up at 12 o'clock today. Not only because we've got music from White Zombie, Alice in Chains, and Sponge, but because I have a crazy story to tell you about that happened on this day in 1998. It's good. Be here with me at 12.

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Today, the first of the local festivities for fireworks and such. 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The biggest one in the area. 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
7: I'm feeling lucky to have my college-age kids home with me for a few weeks this summer. And one of the things I know we're going to be talking about, AI. I've started to use it more often at the hospital to get fresh takes on patient problems that I'm trying to solve. And for my girls, well, I know that they are navigating college now with these new powerful tools, something frankly that you and I couldn't have even imagined when we were in school. But while it may be tempting to outsource your studying and your work to these large language models, I beg you not to. 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And admittedly, it can be a really powerful tool. 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I'm Dr. Sanjay Gupta, helping you live a better life.
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I was looking at what happened on this day in the 90s, and I had to talk about this one. It was on this day in 1998, a Florida man sued the Diamond Dolls strip club, claiming that stripper Tawny Peaks hit him upside the head with her enormous double D breasts, causing him to suffer whiplash and permanent neck damage. Buddy, I'm sure that's what you were asking for. Incredible.

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12: Everyone poops. It's not just the name of a classic potty training book. It's a universal truth. Even though everyone does it, almost no one wants to talk about it. Dr. Tricia Pasricha wants to change that. She's the author of a new book. It's called You've Been Pooping All Wrong. And she says there are three critical P's of pooping. The first is propulsion. Both the voluntary push you exert and the involuntary contractions that happen naturally within your body. Top line, when you feel the need to go, don't hold it. The second P is pliability, which refers to stool softness. The keys to this one are making sure you're drinking enough water and eating enough fiber. And the last P is for pelvic floor. If you can get your knees up above your waist while you're on the toilet, like on a stool or a garbage can or a stack of books even, that can make all the difference. I'm Dr. Sanjay Gupta, helping you live a better life.
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Here they are now with Something Wicked.

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A group of school kids performed live on stage for the Foo Fighters ahead of one of their shows over in England this week. They performed times like these for the band ahead of the Liverpool show. Man, can you imagine something that cool as a kid? You wonder if those kids realize how huge that moment is.

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9: A better life with Dr. Sanjay Gupta.
10: I'm feeling lucky to have my college-age kids home with me for a few weeks this summer, and one of the things I know we're going to be talking about, AI. I've started to use it more often at the hospital to get fresh takes on patient problems that I'm trying to solve. And for my girls, well, I know that they are navigating college now with these new powerful tools, something frankly that you and I couldn't have even imagined when we were in school. But while it may be tempting to outsource your studying and your work to these large language models, I beg you not to. And that's because AI chatbots tend to reproduce what researchers call weird viewpoints. 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Look, AI isn't going away, and admittedly, it can be a really powerful tool, but you don't want it doing your thinking for you. I'm Dr. Sanjay Gupta, helping you live a better life.
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11: A better life with Dr. Sanjay Gupta.
12: When you need your body to perform, but some of your muscles are having trouble, other muscles can sometimes help compensate. This is a great thing short term, but long term, it can lead to serious and even chronic aches and pains. So if you've got nagging stiffness or irritation somewhere, don't push through it. Try to figure out why it's happening and how you can correct it. Strength and conditioning specialist Dana Santa says, performing exercises at a deliberate tempo makes it easier to notice when the wrong muscles are taking over, and also gives the intended muscles a chance to engage before that compensation kicks in. Dana suggests that starting with primary movement patterns such as squatting, hinging, pushing, pulling, rotating, and core can help make compensation easiest to identify and to address. I'm Dr. Sanjay Gupta, helping you live a better life.
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Today's day one. And Matt's going to be out there. Free show from Thunderstruck, the AC/DC tribute band. Matt's going to be out there as part of the hometown tour. Go by.

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11: You know, it's funny, when I think back to what the typical American dinner looked like when you and I were kids, there's usually some kind of meat featured at the center of the plate. Vegetables are there, but often thought of as a side dish. More and more, though, we are coming to realize that a plant-based diet, with little or no meat even, is going to be a healthier way to eat for just about everyone. New study out of the University of Hawaii Cancer Center found that eating a high-quality plant-rich diet that includes whole grains, vegetables, and fruits may prevent cognitive impairment even when people start that diet in their late 50s and 60s. Yeah, it's important to make sure you're getting enough protein, fats, complex carbohydrates. Just because you cut out or even cut back on meat, though, is not a license to eat whatever you want. Focus on eating whole, real foods. I'm Dr. Sanjay Gupta, helping you live a better life.
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It's the Rock Station Z93, a new study ranking the most reliable airlines in the country because it is a busy summer travel season. Unfortunately for us, not one you can easily hop on. Hawaiian Airlines topping the list with the fewest delays and cancellations. And Alaska Airlines comes in second. Great. So two airlines that are not readily accessible is one and two. That's fun. But good to know if you are traveling to Alaska or Hawaii, you should be in good hands.

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I just saw this story pass through my news app on my smartphone, and I can't believe how dumb people can be. There are not one, but two idiots in custody after climbing the Empire State Building in New York. You can't do that. I mean, maybe you can physically do that. You can't legally do that. I'm just saying. So ridiculously stupid. Shinedown now, Searchlight on Z93.

AC/DC streaming free on the Z93 app on your smartphone. A couple of minutes ago, I mentioned those two clowns that got arrested, or, well, they're in custody for climbing the Empire State Building. By the way, I should have mentioned, I could never, ever, ever do that because I am obnoxiously afraid of heights. There's no way I'd be able to scale that and not be scared out of my mind. Five Finger Death Punch now. It's on Z93. Oh, fuck!

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14: You know, it's funny, when I think back to what the typical American dinner looked like when you and I were kids, there's usually some kind of meat featured at the center of the plate. Vegetables are there, but often thought of as a side dish. More and more, though, we are coming to realize that a plant-based diet, with little or no meat even, is going to be a healthier way to eat for just about everyone. New study out of the University of Hawaii Cancer Center found that eating a high-quality plant-rich diet that includes whole grains, vegetables, and fruits may prevent cognitive impairment even when people start that diet in their late 50s and 60s. Yeah, it's important to make sure you're getting enough protein, fats, complex carbohydrates. Just because you cut out or even cut back on meat, though, is not a license to eat whatever you want. Focus on eating whole, real foods. I'm Dr. Sanjay Gupta, helping you live a better life.
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come down. There's Bush, The Rock Station, Z93. It's a Ticket Window Wednesday. I've got your Black Crowes Whiskey Myers tickets coming up after 5 o'clock this afternoon for their show at Pine Knob in a couple of weeks on the 18th. Metallica now, Until It Sleeps. 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

Bridge, Red Hot Chili Peppers, The Rock Station, Z93. It's going to be stupidly hot outside today. So that means later on, if you're going to the Bay City Fireworks Festival and you hang out with Matt Bingham, or you see Matt Bingham out there, make sure you get a stealth Matt snap. 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Twisting the Knife, it's Ice Nine Kills on Z93.

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6: You know, it's funny, when I think back to what the typical American dinner looked like when you and I were kids, there's usually some kind of meat featured at the center of the plate. Vegetables are there, but often thought of as a side dish. More and more, though, we are coming to realize that a plant-based diet, with little or no meat even, is going to be a healthier way to eat for just about everyone. New study out of the University of Hawaii Cancer Center found that eating a high-quality plant-rich diet that includes whole grains, vegetables, and fruits may prevent cognitive impairment even when people start that diet in their late 50s and 60s. Yeah, it's important to make sure you're getting enough protein, fats, complex carbohydrates. Just because you cut out or even cut back on meat, though, is not a license to eat whatever you want. Focus on eating whole, real foods. I'm Dr. Sanjay Gupta, helping you live a better life.
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know where he got it, but my brother got some kind of Nerf-style gun to launch fireworks from, probably on the internet somewhere. Why do I feel like this is going to end in an injury somehow? 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

Javier Bardem crediting Linkin Park's Emily Armstrong with inspiration, helping him get ready for an upcoming movie he's working on. 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
4: Everyone poops. It's not just the name of a classic potty training book. It's a universal truth. Even though everyone does it, almost no one wants to talk about it. Dr. Tricia Pasricha wants to change that. She's the author of a new book. It's called You've Been Pooping All Wrong. And she says there are three critical P's of pooping. The first is propulsion. Both the voluntary push you exert and the involuntary contractions that happen naturally within your body. Top line, when you feel the need to go, don't hold it. The second P is pliability, which refers to stool softness. The keys to this one are making sure you're drinking enough water and eating enough fiber. And the last P is for pelvic floor. If you can get your knees up above your waist while you're on the toilet, like on a stool or a garbage can or a stack of books even, that can make all the difference. I'm Dr. Sanjay Gupta, helping you live a better life.
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Going to be at the Bay City Fireworks Festival tonight. You know who else is going to be there? Matt Bingham of The Morning After. He'll be broadcasting live from 5 to 7. So we'll check in with him in a little over an hour from right now. And if you happen to be going and you see Matt out there, I want to see a stealth Matt snap. I want to see him like drenched in sweat, really hot, really tired, so I can post it on our social media. I'm just saying. It would look great on the Z93 page. System of a Down is Chop Suey now. It's the Rock Station, Z93.

There are perks to dating Dave Grohl's daughter, Harper, if you're a drummer, because Dave let Harper's boyfriend sit in with the Foos at a show recently. Can you imagine? How cool is that? Who will you follow? It's the latest from Evanescence on the rock station, Z93.

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16: A better life with Dr. Sanjay Gupta.
17: We talk a lot here about ultra-processed foods and the many ways in which they can negatively impact your health. They've been linked to weight gain, obesity, type 2 diabetes, cardiovascular disease, even cancer. And now a new study out of UCSF found that high ultra-processed food intake was associated with something called intramuscular fat, which is exactly what it sounds like. That's fat inside your muscles, which can cause them to become weaker. Now, in this particular study, the researchers noticed more wear and tear and pain in people's knees because of weakened thigh muscles. Cutting back on ultra-processed foods isn't easy. The CDC estimates at least half the calories in our diet come from ultra-processed foods. But if you're looking to eat cleaner, cutting out sugar-sweetened beverages, that may be the best number one thing you can do to try and get started. I'm Dr. Sanjay Gupta, helping you live a better life.
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little word of advice for you. If you get a friend request on, say, Instagram from Justin Donegan, who happens to be Dan Donegan's son, guitar player for this band Disturbed, it's likely not the real J Money. Somebody out there is impersonating him, which I think is really, really bad, given that, you know, it's a kid. Come on. He's a teenager. And yet, people will click on, oh my God, I'm friends with Dan Donegan's son. I reported it. I will not break. 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

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That game tonight at 8 o'clock. 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
9: We talk a lot here about ultra-processed foods and the many ways in which they can negatively impact your health. They've been linked to weight gain, obesity, type 2 diabetes, cardiovascular disease, even cancer. And now a new study out of UCSF found that high ultra-processed food intake was associated with something called intramuscular fat, which is exactly what it sounds like. That's fat inside your muscles, which can cause them to become weaker. Now, in this particular study, the researchers noticed more wear and tear and pain in people's knees because of weakened thigh muscles. Cutting back on ultra-processed foods isn't easy. The CDC estimates at least half the calories in our diet come from ultra-processed foods, but if you're looking to eat cleaner, cutting out sugar-sweetened beverages, that may be the best number one thing you can do to try and get started. I'm Dr. Sanjay Gupta, helping you live a better life.
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Hi, I'm Duffy. A couple of minutes away, we're going to give you a chance to get qualified again for that Muse trip. You'll tell us where you want to go see them, and we'll make it happen. It's that easy. Less than 10 minutes away, all right? So have your smartphone handy. You're going to need it. You're likely texting on it anyway, so you might as well use it for some good. It's Jet, Cold Hard Bitch now on the rock station, Z93.

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A Cumulus

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2: 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Okay, so the national keyword is mercy, M-E-R-C-Y, mercy. Text that right now to 95819. 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Unless, of course, you're driving. Then just wait till you get where you're going or pull over. 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Your next chance to get qualified is tomorrow morning with the morning after the Rock Station Z93. Here's Five Finger Death Punch. 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

0: today. It is Matt from the morning after Winona Park in Bay City, night one of the Bay City Fireworks Festival. 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
14: As someone who's been married nearly 25 years, I'll tell you, there's a lot of great things about having a spouse. And according to a new study out of the University of Miami Health System, marriage might even be linked to a lower risk of cancer. Why? Well, the researchers said people who are married are less likely to engage in risky behavior. They're more likely to get a nudge to go to regular preventive medicine appointments and screenings. And they have a partner to share the load of family obligations, household chores, and finances. No one is saying you should get married in the pursuit of better health. But if you are single, how can you build a strong support system to maybe get some of these same benefits? Do your own research, find out what's important, and then hold members of your squad accountable and let them hold you accountable as well. That can provide a lot of support. I'm Dr. Sanjay Gupta, helping you live a better life.
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Fourth of July weekend right around the corner. Fourth of July fireworks happening tonight. The Bay City Fireworks Festival. The very sweaty probably needs to use some Axe body spray. Matt Bingham is there live tonight. We'll check in with him in just a couple of minutes. Please get some sweaty Matt snaps. Not stealth, sweaty. Linkin Park, Heavy is the Crown, Z93.

0: City and everywhere, really, is Matt from the Morning After. Winona Park in Bay City, night number one of the Bay City Fireworks Festival. And we are kicking it off big with an absolutely free show featuring Thunderstruck, the AC/DC tribute. 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You have plenty of time to get down here. No coolers tonight. 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
26: If I were to ask you what makes for a good night's sleep, you'd probably say a dark, quiet room, not too many things on your mind. But every night when you go to get some Z's, how often do you really think about the temperature in your bedroom? Temperature may be one of the most underappreciated factors in sleep. That's according to the Senior Vice President of Research and Scientific Affairs at the National Sleep Foundation. We often hear about lights and screens and stress, but even modest changes in temperature and airflow can influence both how quickly you fall asleep and how deeply you stay asleep. Most experts will recommend a room temperature of 60 to 67 degrees Fahrenheit. You might also experiment with your sheets and what you actually wear to bed. Play around a bit and see what improves your sleep. You might be delightfully surprised. I'm Dr. Sanjay Gupta, helping you live a better life.
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2: Yes, it's a Ticket Window Wednesday. 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

0: number one. It is Matt from The Morning After. I'm out here, Winona Park in Bay City. 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

I know baseball is American as apple pie and the 4th of July and all that nonsense, but unfortunately, we can't take in a Loons game to celebrate the 4th of July holiday because, well, they're on the road until next Tuesday, which I believe is the 7th. 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

0: Does he have armpit stains from sweating so much today? Very, very likely. Talking about the morning after's Matt Bingham. He is out live at the Bay City Fireworks Festival. We'll check in with him in just a couple of minutes. By the way, there with the hometown tour, the Lumberjack Lodge sponsoring that in West Branch. Twisting the Knife, it's Ice Nine Kills now on Z93.
1: This

0: year's Bay City Fireworks Festival officially underway. It's Matt from The Morning After. Winona Park in Bay City is where we are tonight for free live music. The AC/DC tribute Thunderstruck is here, and the show is absolutely free. 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
14: I don't know about you, but my social media feeds are flooded with lotions and potions and gadgets, all promising to unlock different components of longevity. But if you log off, take a step back from all the hype, you'll find that the actual keys to a longer, healthier life are hiding in plain sight. There are four of them. Number one, nutrition. The Mediterranean diet really is the gold standard. Number two, exercise. You should be getting 150 minutes of moderate intensity exercise or 75 minutes of vigorous intensity exercise every week, plus strength training and stretching. Number three, sleep. Sleep is when your body and your brain repair themselves. You should be getting 7 to 9 hours a night. And finally, number four often gets forgotten, socialization. It's not a bonus. It's a necessity for a healthy life, finding a sense of community, purpose, and belonging. I'm Dr. Sanjay Gupta, helping you live a better life.
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7: I don't know about you, but my social media feeds are flooded with lotions and potions and gadgets, all promising to unlock different components of longevity. But if you log off, take a step back from all the hype, you'll find that the actual keys to a longer, healthier life are hiding in plain sight. There are four of them. Number one, nutrition. The Mediterranean diet really is the gold standard. Number two, exercise. You should be getting 150 minutes of moderate intensity exercise or 75 minutes of vigorous intensity exercise every week, plus strength training and stretching. Number three, sleep. Sleep is when your body and your brain repair themselves. You should be getting 7 to 9 hours a night. And finally, number four often gets forgotten, socialization. It's not a bonus, it's a necessity for a healthy life, finding a sense of community, purpose, and belonging. I'm Dr. Sanjay Gupta, helping you live a better life.
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2 hours of running just to end in a 0-0 tie. Or should I say nil-nil? Yeah, now that's peak entertainment. Z93.